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3: Happy birthday to lead singing Doobie brother Tom Johnson. I was sure they got their name from Romper Room for being good doobies, but then I found out where they really got it. Miss Jean would be a

Happy birthday, Madonna. Some folks might like if Madonna's birthday were a holiday. Dare I ask how they'd celebrate that? Next on That Thing, a song all about what was happening this weekend in 1969 up in Bethel, New York. You may have noticed we're saluting long-gone amusement parks on this weekend's show. 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
1: 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U.S. Ambassador Israeli Mike Huckabee on Saturday condemned GOP congressional candidate Dan Bazarian over a series of anti-Semitic social media attacks targeting Representative Randy Fine, a Republican from Florida, calling the material possibly the most disgusting political thread he has seen. And Democrats have adopted an unusual strategy to challenge Senate Republicans in states where their party brand was cratered, get their own nominees off the ballot. Party nominees in Nebraska, Idaho, and South Dakota all withdrew after primaries. And more than $600 billion in clean energy spending approved under President Joe Biden remains available for recipients to spend or for federal agencies to award, despite 18 months of efforts by the Trump administration to unwind it. And Iran on Saturday fired back at President Donald Trump's claim that he would soon declare the Strait of Hormuz part of the U.S. territory, saying the crucial energy waterway it has blockaded will remain Iranian. And Andrew Giuliani, the son of former New York City Mayor Rudy Giuliani and executive director of the White House Task Force on the FIFA World Cup 2026, voiced support Friday for embattled FIFA president Gianni Infantino, calling Infantino's critics jealous. This is your 97.3 FM News Minute. Have a great day, everyone.
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3: The last chapter for the King of Rock and Roll in Memphis, Tennessee. That's where singer Elvis Presley dies at his Graceland mansion at age 42. Heart disease and years of prescription drug abuse are the causes of Presley's death. But Elvis's music and his popularity as the greatest star of rock's early years live on. 1948. In New York, the world of baseball loses a larger-than-life icon, Hall of Famer Babe Ruth. The Yankee slugger dies of throat cancer at age 53, a year after thanking fans paying him tribute.
5: And I'm glad that I've had the opportunity to thank everybody. Thank you.
3: 2003. Idi Amin, considered one of Africa's most brutal leaders, dies in Jeddah, Saudi Arabia at age 78. Amin's rule as dictator of Uganda oversaw the killing and torture of hundreds of thousands of people during the 1970s. 1954. Sports Illustrated, the weekly sports magazine created by Time and Life publisher Henry Luce, hits newsstands for the first time. And 1958. Madonna, the singer known as the Material Girl, is born in Bay City, Michigan. Her provocative persona has delivered both pop hits and media headlines since she first gained fame in the 1980s. Today in History, August 16th, Camille Bohannon, the Associated Press.
6: Sunday forecast, more of the same, sunny and humid, high of 93, south winds around 5 knots, seas 2 feet, high tide 11:39, pollen count 6.3, which is medium. Monday, mostly sunny, high of 94, and for Tuesday, partly cloudy, high of 94 with a chance of rain. 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

0: who those two are, but I've got a feeling they're enjoying this weekend's True Love Forever Day. Next, one for actor and birthday candle blower, Angela Bassett.
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0: Just like their mom, she was always there. Angela played Katherine Jackson in the miniseries The Jacksons, An American Dream.

0: cherishing another birthday this weekend. Kool & the Gang lead singer JT Taylor. Next for Tell a Joke Day, a song meant to be just a joke that became the act's biggest hit ever. If you're tuned in anywhere near Aurora, Ohio, you might remember this place.
1: Where do you go when you're looking for fun?
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0: While the original intent of this song was to make a little fun of Randy Bachman's brother's stutter, BTO's record company insisted they release it as a single, and well, you know how that story ended. This was not only a big hit all over the world, but the biggest one ever for these Canadians.

You might remember where you were on August 16th, 1977, the day we lost Elvis.

The Cassoons, Katie and Mac for the iMac, introduced today in 1998 at the not-so-cheap, cheap price of $1,300. Now for birthday girl Kathy Lee Gifford, who got a start on TV's Name That Tune. See if you can name this tune as Kathy Lee sings it.

0: the song that sent the Fifth Dimension's career sky high. Not to mention it was the first big hit for its writer. Happy birthday, Jimmy Webb.
1: The part of Mrs. Hanson was played by Mabel Page. The two women shoppers were Kay Wiley and Barbara Pepper. And the policeman was Emery Parnell.
0: And the announcer who makes everything official was the amazing Bill Quinn.
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3: 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Everyone is welcome at the Flagler Beach Democratic Club. 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And his email is davidgillon, G-I-L-L-O-N, at iCloud.com. 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
15: 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Tomorrow, the three-member East Flagler Mosquito Control District Board meets at 10 a.m. at the district headquarters. That's 210 Airport Executive Drive in Palm Coast. Also tomorrow, the Community Preparedness Workshop. 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It'll be at 11 a.m. tomorrow at the Flagler County Emergency Operations Center, located at 1769 East Moody Boulevard, Building 3 in Bunnell. 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This is Building 2 in Bunnell. 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If you'd like to donate blood tomorrow, two big red buses will be in town. One will be at Kohl's at 665 Palm Coast Parkway in Palm Coast from 2 p.m. to 5 p.m. The second will be in Avita at Grand Oaks. That's 3001 Palm Coast Parkway in Palm Coast from 11 a.m. to 1 p.m. Miss the buses? Like to know when they'll be back? Here's their website, oneblood.org/donate. I'm Captain Kirk with your local Flagler County calendar. Have a great day, everyone.
16: Sunday forecast, more of the same, sunny and humid, high of 93, south winds around 5 knots, seas 2 feet, high tide 11:39, pollen count 6.3, which is medium. Monday, mostly sunny, high of 94, and for Tuesday, partly cloudy, high of 94 with a chance of rain. 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
4: 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What singer got his nickname from his uncle? 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
15: Welcome to a Nothing But Old 45 special I'm calling a sock hop special. Or a record hop special. Same thing. Now, if you remember back when you were in school, there would be occasional dances held in the school's gym or cafeteria where a student and sometimes a real radio DJ would spin the hits. The term sock hop came about when dancers were required to remove their hard-soled shoes to protect the varnished floors of the gyms. Well, record hops and sock hops are often associated with the 1950s, but dances at schools continue to this day, with mobile DJs cranking out the hits, complete with light shows. Now, what I'm going to do on this show is play some of the records you may have danced to when you were a teenager. It's going to be a lot of fun, so let's get my turntable spinning on this Nothing But Old 45's Sock Hop Special.

0: sugar. Welcome to the Nothing But Old 45 Sock Hop Special. Okay, you can call it a record hop if you want, but I'm going to spin the hits on my turntables that you may have danced to in the late 1950s and early 1960s. Those are two examples of hit records that teenagers were dancing to back then. That was Elvis Presley and his 1957 number one hit, All Shook Up. Back then, Elvis was king on radio and on the dance floors of America. All Shook Up was one of many number one hits Elvis would have over the years. Out with the Sock Hop Special with a song that literally says it all. Let's Go to the Hop from Daddy and the Juniors. The song was also number one in late 1957 and is still played today on oldies radio stations. Well, like this one. Danny and the Juniors were a group from Philadelphia, and they were hot on the record charts between 1957 and 1960.
1: Nothing but old 45s.
2: Let's go to the Sock Hop.
1: 1961.

Back in the late 1950s and early 1960s, the length of records was pretty short. I mean short, like 2 minutes long. As in that case, that's problems from the Everly Brothers, and the record was only 2 minutes in length, but it was a big hit for the Kentucky Brothers, hitting number two on the Billboard Hot 100 Singles Record Chart in 1958. Before Problems, you heard Gary U.S. Bonds and his number six 1960 hit record, New Orleans. It was the first hit he would have, but he'd have many more between 1960 and 1962. And the first song I played was Dion, or Dion and the Belmonts, if you prefer, with their number two hit from 1961, The Wanderer. Now, one of the highlights of any sock hop or record hop back then was doing a dance called The Stroll. And speaking of The Stroll, here it is. Let's get that big boss line going, shall we?

0: you go, The Stroll. Number two hit in 1958 from a group called The Diamonds. The song literally created its own line dance in which there were two lines of dancers, men on one side and women on the other, facing each other. Now, while the music was playing, a guy and a gal would do a walk dance type thing down between the rows of men and women. Well, if you don't know what it is, check out The Stroll on YouTube.
1: Nothing but old 45s.
2: 45. Let's go to the Sock Hop.
0: Hope you're having fun listening to this Sock Hop special. Here's a song that would have filled up the dance floor right away.

country monster hits you would dance to at those sock hops in the late 1950s and early 1960s. That, of course, Chuck Berry and his song about life in school, School Days from 1957, which landed at number 3 in the Billboard Hot 100 singles chart for Chuck Berry and was one of his biggest hit records. Before Chuck Berry, School Days from 1957, which landed at number 3 in the Billboard Hot 100 singles chart.

0: Lewis, Chuck Berry, and Little Richard were often seen on TV shows back then, like American Bandstand and many other variety shows.
1: Nothing but old 45s.
0: Now, you know what a chaperone is, right? Well, usually a teacher or adult who watched the kids at the sock hops, making sure no funny business was going on. Well, one thing chaperones hated was the dreaded slow dance, like this one from the Platters.

0: Those are the Platters and their number one hit from December of 1958, Smoke Gets in Your Eyes, one of the many hit records the Los Angeles group had between 1955 and 1967. Boy, chaperones hated that song because teenagers tended to get, you know, kind of close when the song was on. And, well, that wasn't allowed. But they did it anyway. Oh, this is a lot of fun. Tell you what, we're halfway through the Sock Hop Record Hop special. Be right back. More good hits coming up.
1: Nothing but old 45s, laugh track.
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0: Killers had the Marvelettes and their number one hit from the fall of 1961, Please, Mr. Postman. The song came out just in time for the beginning of the 1961 school year and was usually included in any record hop back then. It always got the kids dancing. Speaking of getting the kids dancing, I opened the set with the king of sock hop dances after 1960, Chubby Checker's The Twist, which landed at number one on the Billboard Hot 100 Singles record chart in August of 1960. Now, by the time school began in the fall of 1960, The Twist was already an established hit and probably the most popular dance ever. People still do The Twist to this day.
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0: Here's a triple play of three of the most popular records played at sock hops in the late 1950s. That, of course, Buddy Holly and the Crickets and their number one hit from 1957, That'll Be the Day. It was the very first hit record that the Lubbock, Texas singer would have. Before Buddy Holly and the Crickets, I played Fats Domino and his 1957 number four hit, I'm Walkin'. Fats Domino began racking up hit records on what was the birth of rock and roll radio way back in 1955 and continued having hit records right through 1963. Speaking of 1955, I opened the set with one of the most recognized hit records ever, Bill Haley and his Comets with Rock Around the Clock. The song hit number one on the Billboard Hot 100 Singles record chart in the spring of 1955 and stayed at number one for 8 weeks. Now, you may also associate Rock Around the Clock with the ABC sitcom Happy Days.
1: Nothing but old 45s instrumental hits.
0: Now, back in the days of good old-fashioned sock hops, teens would dance to instrumental hit records. No words.

0: There you go. A couple of instrumental hit records that would be played at Sock Hop or Record Hops way back then. Those were the Rockin' Rebels from Buffalo, New York, and their number 8 hit from 1963 called Wild Weekend. The song started out as a theme song for a couple of radio disc jockeys in Buffalo, New York, but went on to become a national hit record. Out of the set with an instrumental called The Happy Organ. Dave Baby Cortez had that number 1 hit in March of 1959, and the song literally got a bunch of people to take organ lessons. Yeah, organs were usually associated with church music, but after that record, they became really cool instruments to learn.
1: Nothing but old 45s.

Now, that's a song that'll get your feet moving for sure. Those are the Dovells and their number three hit from 1963. You Can't Sit Down. The Dovells were hot on the pop charts from 1961 through 1963 with their signature song being something called The Bristol Stomp from 1961. Now, every sock hop or record hop usually ended with a slow song, and chaperones hated those, but there was literally nothing they could do. Here's a slow song they would dance to at the end of the night.

0: Those are the Crests and their number two hit record from December 1958, 16 Candles. The Crests were a doo-wop group from New York City who were hot on the record charts between 1958 and 1961. Well, this sock hop or record hop special on nothing but old 45s has been simply amazing to do and a lot of fun to do, too. I mean, my turntables were working overtime. You heard 19 hit records in the last hour. I had a chance to play the Everly Brothers, Gary U.S. Bonds, Chubby Checker, the Marvelettes, and many, many more. In fact, my theme song, which is called Let's Go by the Routers, was also heard at many sock hops and record hops back then. Hope you enjoyed the show. I'm Larry Kratner, your host of Nothing But Old 45s. I would appreciate it if you'd give us a like on Facebook. Talk to you next time on this amazing radio station.
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2: 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Did you know that the ocean is 3% salt? Its salinity is estimated to be around 34 to 36 parts per thousand, whereas fresh water has a salinity of 0 parts per thousand. That's why a mouthful of water at the beach is a lot different than a mouthful of water in the pool. My friends, this has been the Walrus from Surf 97.3 FM. Have a great day.
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The Flagler Beach Democratic Club invites you to come join their meetings monthly. 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They meet on the second Wednesday of every month at the Flagler Women's Club at 1524 South Central Avenue in Flagler Beach. 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

In 1974, Stevie Wonder wrote a song that was a huge hit for Rufus and Chaka Khan. The song went to number 3 on the Billboard Hot 100 and is among the earliest hits to use the guitar talk box. Here's Rufus and Chaka Khan with Tell Me Something Good. It's the Funky Disco Show.

0: 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This is Vern from the Cherry Drops. Happy Saturday night.
1: It is a Saturday night, and I'm feeling funky. I don't know. I got some kind of a fever going on. I'm not sure what it is. I think it's a night fever. Let's let the Bee Gees tell us about it.

0: 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We're going to take a commercial break. 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
3: Flagler Beach Fire Department was established in 1926 by Flagler Beach's commission. Currently, Flagler Beach has a population of roughly 5,500 year-round residents, and its fire department responds to approximately 1,000 calls a year. The city of Flagler Beach is served by a full-time professional staff on duty 24 hours a day, 7 days a week, to provide immediate response 365 days a year. In the 21st century, the city has 7 full-time employees in the fire department and around 20 volunteer firemen.
2: Flagler Beach, part of Florida's unique history.
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3: Spare me the routine, Ventura. I know you're working the snowflake case. May I suggest you yield to the experts on this one? We'll find the porpoise.
4: Whew. Now I feel better. Of course, that might not do any good. You see, nobody's missing a porpoise. It's a dolphin that's been taken. The common harbor porpoise has an abrupt snout, pointed teeth, and a triangular thoracic fin, while the bottlenose dolphin, or Tursiops truncatus, has an elongated beak, round cone-shaped teeth, and a serrated dorsal appendage. I'm sure you already knew that. That's what turns me on about you. Your attention to detail.
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Hey, who said disco is dead? 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

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It's a love hangover on this Saturday night.

0: and we want you back right after this commercial break, so don't go nowhere.
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one of my all-time favorite bands of the 70s with their first of five number one hits from 1975. Here's two from Casey and the Sunshine Band. We're getting down tonight.

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12: Hi, this is Jeff Williams along with DJ Ashwin on the turntables from Mumbai, India. Remixing and re-energizing all the big hits from the 1970s, 80s, and 90s from some of the best DJs from around the world. This is House of Renewal.

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5: 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GOLA is located at 208 South Central Avenue in Flagler Beach. That's one block west of the pier and next to the new Barnhill Restaurant. Their phone number is 386 classes to unleash your inner artist. GOLA is located at 208 South Central Avenue in Flagler Beach. That's one block west of the pier.

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3: Hi, this is Jeff Williams. Welcome to another edition of House of Renewal. Remixing and re-energizing the big hits from the 1970s, 80s, and 90s. It's DJ Ashwin on the turntables from Mumbai, India. This is House of Renewal.

0: Jeff Williams here for House of Renewal. Thank you so much for listening. 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
7: The Buckinghams.

this band was formed in Chicago in 1966, and whether they knew it or not at the time, they started a trend of combining rock and roll with brass. Okay, they were not the very first rock band to incorporate horns, but on the production of Chess Studios and horn arrangements of Fred Tuzinski initially and James William Guercio afterward, the sound of horn rock or fusion would be a catchphrase named thereafter. The Buckinghams' origins go back to a group called the Pulsations. They changed their name to the Buckinghams and started appearing on WGN-TV's All-Time Hits in 1966, a Chicago rock and dance show. The group secured a record contract with a local label called USA Records. About a dozen songs were recorded, but it was a song called Kind of a Drag that went through the roof. It eventually went to number one, whereas where the Buckinghams' popularity went as well. Suddenly, they were national news. Kind of a Drag was a new kind of song, and especially a production. Horns were incorporated as sort of a backbone of the record and appealed to many people. James William Guercio did not produce Kind of a Drag, but he was involved with many of their hits afterwards. This inspired him to produce a new group out of Chicago later to be called Chicago, which would soon be legendary, having that Second City horn sound. But 1967 belonged to the Buckinghams. With their pop, Sunshine,

sound and Dennis Stefano's distinct voice, the Buckinghams dominated the pop charts in 1967, and only 1967. That year, they had no less than five big hits. Kind of a Drag, which went to number one. The top ten hits, Don't You Care, Mercy, Mercy, Mercy, and two more songs right after that, Hey Baby, They're Playing Our Song, and the psychedelic-flavored Susan. By 1970, the hits dried up and the group broke up. Members have reunited a bit over the years, and the Buckinghams are occasionally found in 60 revival tours. As mentioned, Susan was one of their big hits. In fact, it was their last big hit at the end of 1967 and going into early 1968. And here that song is, Susan, as we present the Buckinghams on the Classic Artist Spotlight.

0: And that is our Classic Artist Spotlight. I'm Larry Ravenswood, engineer Daryl Jurgensen. Thank you very much for listening.
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1: This is professional zoologist Josh Blaylock with another Flagler Beach wildlife fun fact. Did you know that approximately 30% of Flagler Beach is considered wetlands? Wetlands help control flooding and erosion by storing excess stormwater. Not only that, but they are among the most biologically productive natural ecosystems in the world. Vegetation grows quickly here, providing food for plant-eating fish and shellfish. Plant material that is not eaten becomes detritus, which is rich organic soil, and it becomes food for many aquatic species. Now, many species seek out the relative tranquility of wetlands to breed and lay eggs. This wildlife fun fact is brought to you by your friends at Surf 97.3 FM.
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I could watch it for hours and hours.

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8: Okay, I thought about it, and I'm going to the disco. Just on the off chance that they might mix up a little rock and roll, man.
9: From their political beliefs to their signature stratospheric guitar sound, U2 has been and still is one of the most endearing rock bands of all time. Drummer Larry Mullen Jr., bassist Adam Clayton, guitarist The Edge, and singer Bono formed U2 in Dublin. They performed successfully in their homeland of Ireland, but didn't make much headway anywhere else until the release of Boy in 1980. Then MTV arrived and U2 were put in rotation. The album War was released in 1983 and U2's status really escalated. By 1985, U2 appeared in Live Aid and made a huge impact. By 1987, the band released their epic album, The Joshua Tree. The Grammy Award-winning album catapulted U2 as one of the biggest, if not the top band on the planet. In 1991, they changed course a little with the electronic sounds of Octung Baby, and U2 launched the Zoo TV tour. Eventually, the band was accused by many of getting too extravagant and pompous in the production, so U2 resurrected their reputation somewhat with the release of 2000's All That You Can't Leave Behind. In 2005, U2 were inducted into the Rock and Roll Hall of Fame. Recently, Bono and the Edge wrote music for the Broadway production of Spider-Man: Turn Off the Dark. After 30 years, U2 has stood the test of time. They are indeed a band for the ages. For the Classic Artist Spotlight, I'm Larry Ravenswood.

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Enjoy Endless Summer with the Beach Boys on Capitol Records and Tapes.

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1: 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U.S. Ambassador Israeli Mike Huckabee on Saturday condemned GOP congressional candidate Dan Bazarian over a series of anti-Semitic social media attacks targeting Representative Randy Fine, a Republican from Florida, calling the material possibly the most disgusting political thread he has seen. And Democrats have adopted an unusual strategy to challenge Senate Republicans in states where their party brand was cratered, get their own nominees off the ballot. Party nominees in Nebraska, Idaho, and South Dakota all withdrew after primaries. And more than $600 billion in clean energy spending approved under President Joe Biden remains available for recipients to spend or for federal agencies to award, despite 18 months of efforts by the Trump administration to unwind it. And Iran on Saturday fired back at President Donald Trump's claim that he would soon declare the Strait of Hormuz part of the U.S. territory, saying the crucial energy waterway it has blockaded will remain Iranian. And Andrew Giuliani, the son of former New York City Mayor Rudy Giuliani and executive director of the White House Task Force on the FIFA World Cup 2026, voiced support Friday for embattled FIFA president Gianni Infantino, calling Infantino's critics jealous. This is your 97.3 FM News Minute. Have a great day, everyone.
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2: August 16th, 1977.
3: You were always on my mind. 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
2: The last chapter for the King of Rock and Roll in Memphis, Tennessee. That's where singer Elvis Presley dies at his Graceland mansion at age 42. Heart disease and years of prescription drug abuse are the causes of Presley's death. But Elvis's music and his popularity as the greatest star of rock's early years live on. 1948. In New York, the world of baseball loses a larger-than-life icon, Hall of Famer Babe Ruth. The Yankee slugger dies of throat cancer at age 53, a year after thanking fans paying him tribute.
4: And I'm glad that I've had the opportunity to thank everybody. Thank you.
2: 2003, Idi Amin, considered one of Africa's most brutal leaders, dies in Jeddah, Saudi Arabia at age 78. Amin's rule as dictator of Uganda oversaw the killing and torture of hundreds of thousands of people during the 1970s. 1954, Sports Illustrated, the weekly sports magazine created by Time and Life publisher Henry Luce, hits newsstands for the first time. And 1958, Madonna, the singer known as the Material Girl, is born in Bay City, Michigan. Her provocative persona has delivered both pop hits and media headlines since she first gained fame in the 1980s. Today in History, August 16th, Camille Bohannon, the Associated Press.
5: Sunday forecast, more of the same, sunny and humid, high of 93, south winds around 5 knots, seas 2 feet. High tide 11:39, pollen count 6.3, which is medium. Monday, mostly sunny, high of 94. And for Tuesday, partly cloudy, high of 94 with a chance of rain. 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
1: Last night you had the enchilada combo platter. This morning, the three cheese omelet with broccoli. This afternoon, you're a ticking time bomb. Because of you, a simple elevator ride is suddenly a 42-floor plummet into the very bowels.

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1: 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Did you know that the Mariana Trench in the Pacific Ocean can actually accommodate 30 Empire State Buildings, each one standing on top of another? Each Empire State Building would be 1,250 feet tall. 30, that's really, really, really deep, you guys. Unbelievable. The ocean is awesome. My friends, this is Josh the Walrus from Surf 97.3 FM. Have a great day.
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5: 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I'm Stu Nahan. 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His name, Jeff Spicoli. And Jeff, congratulations to you. 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
1: Blue Hawaii, with Elvis as your personal guide to America's exotic Eden, our Polynesian paradise. Elvis brings you the vacation of your life as he hits the beach with the most luscious armful of delight on the island. Yes, the most gorgeous wahinis on Waikiki are taking lessons from Elvis when he gets a job guiding gals with more than scenery on their minds.
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2: August 16th, 1977.
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2: The last chapter for the King of Rock and Roll in Memphis, Tennessee. That's where singer Elvis Presley dies, at his Graceland mansion at age 42. Heart disease and years of prescription drug abuse are the causes of Presley's death. But Elvis's music and his popularity as the greatest star of rock's early years live on. 1948. In New York, the world of baseball loses a larger-than-life icon, Hall of Famer Babe Ruth. The Yankee slugger dies of throat cancer at age 53, a year after thanking fans paying him tribute.
4: And I'm glad that I've had the opportunity to thank everybody. Thank you.
2: 2003, Idi Amin, considered one of Africa's most brutal leaders, dies in Jeddah, Saudi Arabia at age 78. Amin's rule as dictator of Uganda oversaw the killing and torture of hundreds of thousands of people during the 1970s. 1954, Sports Illustrated, the weekly sports magazine created by Time and Life publisher Henry Luce, hits newsstands for the first time. And 1958, Madonna, the singer known as the Material Girl, is born in Bay City, Michigan. Her provocative persona has delivered both pop hits and media headlines since she first gained fame in the 1980s. Today in History, August 16th, Camille Bohannon, The Associated Press.
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2: 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Tomorrow, the three-member East Flagler Mosquito Control District Board meets at 10 a.m. at the district headquarters. That's 210 Airport Executive Drive in Palm Coast. Also tomorrow, the Community Preparedness Workshop. It's a monthly preparedness workshop open to the public. 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It'll be at 11 a.m. tomorrow at the Flag County Emergency Operations Center, located at 1769 East Moody Boulevard, Building 3 in Bunnell. Also tomorrow, the Flag County Commission meets at 5 p.m. at the Government Services Building, again, 1769 East Moody Boulevard. This is Building 2 in Bunnell. 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If you'd like to donate blood tomorrow, two big red buses will be in town. One will be at Kohl's at 665 Palm Coast Parkway in Palm Coast from 2 p.m. to 5 p.m. The second will be in Avita at Grand Oaks. That's 3001 Palm Coast Parkway in Palm Coast from 11 a.m. to 1 p.m. Miss the buses? Like to know when they'll be back? Here's their website, oneblood.org/donate. I'm Captain Kirk with your local Flagler County calendar. 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
3: Sunday forecast, more of the same, sunny and humid, high of 93, south winds around 5 knots, seas 2 feet, high tide 1139, pollen count 6.3, which is medium. Monday, mostly sunny, high of 94, and for Tuesday, partly cloudy, high of 94 with a chance of rain. 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
1: Kayaking is a very safe sport, but unfortunately, injuries can still happen. The most common injuries are minor ones, like blisters and tendonitis. But the shoulder dislocation is a serious injury that you need to be conscious of, especially if you're going to get into more dynamic types of kayaking. One of the best ways to prevent it from happening is by maintaining a power position with your arms. The three golden rules are a set of rules that, when followed, will let you paddle the most efficiently, comfortably, and safely. You need to let your upper and lower bodies work cooperatively but independently from each other. You need to maintain a power position with your arms. And you need to use the power of torso rotation for all your strokes. This separation comes from the hips, and it requires that they stay loose and relaxed. With loose hips, you can keep your head and body balanced over the kayak while your boat goes with the flow. The power position simply involves keeping your hands in front of your body. In other words, your arms, chest, and paddle form a box, and you should maintain that box when you take any type of stroke. For example, when I'm taking something called a back sweep, which involves planting a paddle blade at the back of the boat, I'll rotate my whole upper body to maintain that box.
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2: The last chapter for the King of Rock and Roll in Memphis, Tennessee. That's where singer Elvis Presley dies, at his Graceland mansion at age 42. Heart disease and years of prescription drug abuse are the causes of Presley's death. But Elvis's music and his popularity as the greatest star of rock's early years live on. 1948. In New York, the world of baseball loses a larger-than-life icon, Hall of Famer Babe Ruth. The Yankee slugger dies of throat cancer at age 53, a year after thanking fans paying him tribute.
4: And I'm glad that I've had the opportunity to thank everybody. Thank you.
2: 2003. Idi Amin, considered one of Africa's most brutal leaders, dies in Jeddah, Saudi Arabia at age 78. Amin's rule as dictator of Uganda oversaw the killing and torture of hundreds of thousands of people during the 1970s. 1954. Sports Illustrated, the weekly sports magazine created by Time and Life publisher Henry Luce, hits newsstands for the first time. And 1958. Madonna, the singer known as the Material Girl, is born in Bay City, Michigan. Her provocative persona has delivered both pop hits and media headlines since she first gained fame in the 1980s. Today in History, August 16th. Camille Bohannon, The Associated Press.
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What's it gonna be, boy? Come on. I can wait all night. What's it gonna be, boy? Yes or no? What's it gonna be, boy? Yes?

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dreaming any doggone winter, I can tell you that. Summer's almost gone. What the heck? Two-tone radio, that's what you're listening to here. Zoom, zoom, and let's make room for some old songs that you probably haven't heard. Gonna have to head on down to the old sandbox at the playground and ride my tricycle to get there. 2 hours, don't go away.

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0: Don't touch that dial. There's excitement galore coming up when you'll hear... during another exciting episode of Chicken Man.
1: 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He's everywhere!
0: The most fantastic crime fighter the world has ever known.
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3: Well, in our last very exciting episode, the wonderful white-winged warrior's search for the Hummer, that crown prince of wordless, silly melodies, was thwarted in his chicken cave dressing room.
4: Boy, if you don't think this is embarrassing, Mother.
5: Now, Benton, it could happen to anyone.
4: Superman doesn't have a zipper on the back of his suit.
5: Please don't jiggle.
4: All he has to do is take his regular clothes off.
5: Benton, hold still.
4: His mother lets him wear his crime-fighting suit under his regular
5: clothes. Just a few more seconds, and I...
4: Why can't I wear my chicken suit under my regular
5: clothes? No, Benton.
4: Almost all the other big crime fighters do.
5: It's not healthy.
4: Yeah, I'll bet their mothers never say that.
5: Well, maybe their mothers just don't care.
4: Yeah.
5: I do.
4: It's not like sleeping in your underwear, you know.
5: I think I'll just have to try and force it.
4: I mean, I was really embarrassed at the crime fighters convention last year.
5: It's just impossible to budge.
4: I had a room with that silly kid who goes around saying Shazam all the time.
5: Perhaps if I use some chicken fat.
4: Boy, did he laugh when I asked him to help me with a zipper on the back of my suit.
5: No, I don't want to waste the chicken fat.
4: Told everybody in the whole convention about it.
5: We'll just take a chance with forcing it.
4: Everybody was walking around laughing at me.
5: Here we go.
4: You're not even listening to me, Mother.
5: Remember, Benton, sticks and stones.
4: Yeah, well, you were never called the Zipper Kid. Well, that does it.
5: Oh, dear.
4: That does it.
5: I'm sorry.
4: Call the commissioner. Tell him I'm not going.
5: Benton, I wonder, could you...
4: No, I'm not going as a plucked chicken.
5: Well, suppose we look for your old Halloween costume.
4: What costume is that?
5: I think it was a bunny rabbit.
4: No, Mother.
5: It's a very nice...
4: Call the commissioner, Mother.
5: Oh, what if I could fasten it with a great...
4: I'm not going with a safety pin.
5: We can hide it on your feathers.
4: Call the commissioner, Mother.
5: Wait.
4: No, call now.
5: Uncle Bernie's old uniform.
4: What does that look like?
5: It'll be just the thing.
3: And not too much later, somewhere on the streets of Midland City.
4: Pardon me. Yeah? Have you noticed anyone humming around here? You mean the... like that? Yes. No. Hey.
6: Yes?
4: Ain't you one of Roosevelt's Rough Riders?
3: Wow. If the fantastic feathered fowl only needs a new improved zipper, could he not just wear Uncle Bernie's uniform into the Midtown department store, walk up to the zipper department and order one, saying, charge?
0: Be listening for another exciting episode in the life of the most fantastic crime fighter the world has ever known.
7: Enough talk. 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

0: It's murder, she wrote. It's murder, they said. Oh, no, not for Roberta. That's a teen tune on Toontown. Jeannie Smith is singing that thing. I never heard of her either, but we got lots of that stuff right here on Toontown doing, well, I don't know, just about anything we want.
1: Jiffy Jeff.
0: That's me. Stick around, Toontown.
2: In 1965, the Letterman vocalized the Summer Place movie theme and took it top 20. Let's hear now from group member Tony Butala, who tells us the story behind the song.
3: We were putting out three albums a year, and you know that the Letterman had 32 straight chart Billboard albums, our first 32. And so we were looking for a different concept. It was, how about a summer concept? Looking for all kinds of songs that had summer in them. We had this idea, let's write words to this beautiful ballad that was a theme to a movie. And of course, I'm talking about Theme from a Summer Place.

giant summer dance night for Mount Vernon, Liverpool 5 tonight. Tomorrow night, Birch Bay's Village West with the Liverpool 5 in person at Birch Bay. Don't miss seeing the Liverpool 5. They are fantastic. Lundeen's at Lake Stevens tomorrow night, a big dance night as the Dynamics return to Lundeen's at Lake Stevens. The Dynamics are back for that dance for Everett and Snohomish County, and a wild night it always is on Saturday nights. Tomorrow night, Lundeen's with the Dynamics back. Monday night, attention east side, Lake Hills Roller Rink. The Viceroys return to Lake Hills. The Viceroys are finally back to Lake Hills Roller Rink. It's a Monday night dance you can't miss.

0: 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KLIF covers the Beatles' Dallas visit with traffic reports before and after the Beatle concert, exclusive Beatle reports, Beatle interviews, and beginning at 3 p.m. Friday and continuing until showtime, KLIF programs will originate from Memorial Auditorium.
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1: 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That'd be us.

Had a little bit of that garage tune sound to it, didn't it? Remember all the garage bands we had in school? Everybody was getting in the act. Everybody wanted to play the guitar or the drums or the organ, and ended up didn't learn nothing, did they? There was the Popcorn Rebellion, too. Now, what the heck was popcorn music? Well, that was kind of corny music that was popular at the time. And here's Sugar Lady.

0: 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Here comes some old Tom country music. Yeah!
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Hello, baby. Be sure to catch my Memories with Minnesota Mike Chase feature each week on Jiffy Jeff's Lost Oldies. You'll get the backstory about a Minnesota and Upper Midwest band or artist and hear their music, complete songs, something you'll not find anywhere else. Baby, you know what I like.

0: listening to the Geezer of Rock and Roll, Jimmy Chip, and I'm going back there to the 60s for that one. I think I knew that chick. You called her Doobie Doo, didn't you? You didn't work that one out yourself. Lola and the Saint Sun, tune down. There's more to come.
1: You see it instantly in its bold new bean sprouts. It's crisp, aggressive water chestnuts. Talk about extras. You want bucket bamboo shoots? Power onions? You've got it, mister, in the 1966 Chungking Chow Mein. Outside, too, you'll notice the revolutionary styling of its round cans right away. Wrap-around labels, more pickup in the two cans taped together. That's standard equipment on this baby. Step up to the tuned Chow Mein. The 1966 Chungking. Noodles optional.
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3: Enough talk. Let's get back to the music.

Everyone talks about legends like Elvis Presley or the Beatles. But the truth is, there are songs that only needed one moment to change the entire world. No long-lasting fame, no dazzling career, just one hit, and then gone forever. And today, we're bringing back names like that from 1967. Songs that you might remember the melody, but have forgotten who sang them. Let's get started right now. I Was Kaiser Bill's Batman, Whistling Jack Smith. This is a song that barely needs a voice. I Was Kaiser Bill's Batman survives on whistling alone, and that simplicity made it unforgettable.

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Strange and playful was enough. Whistling Jack Smith didn't build a long career because the song had already done its job. It appeared, sparked curiosity, made people smile, then disappeared. And strangely, that brief life made it more memorable than many serious, ambitious hits.

0: Oh, what a great do-over song that one was. There, the Mamas and the Papas doing their version of My Girl right out of the Toontown Golden Oldie Box. Yeah, what else I got in there? Well, let's take a peek and see. Oh, here.
1: What is it?
2: Say,
1: what is it?
2: Hey,
0: it's popcorn, man. Popcorn.
2: Popcorn, add sweet cream butter to hot popcorn. Mix it up, wrap it up, Buttercup is born.
3: It's delicious.
4: So nutritious.
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2: 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Eat butter drenched Buttercup popcorn at its best.
3: Served in a king-size cup.
2: It beats all the rest.
6: Stop it. I'm going to get some popcorn.

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1: I want to see the picture. Oh, please stop. I like to see the picture. Oh, stop. I...
2: Now they're thinking about putting wedding chapels at Walmart. Wedding chapels. Like the return line ain't long enough. All right.
3: Where's your ID? What are your names?
4: Al.
5: Bruce.
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9: Team Dance will be held June 18th at the American Legion Hall on York Road in Parma. 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
10: Ow, ow, ow!
9: One of them singing Phil now. 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The Bath Players present a comedy called Come Blow Your Horn.
11: Oh, you bet.
9: You're right. 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
12: Give them a great big kiss.
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15: 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Manatees. Designated as the state marine mammal, the Florida manatee is a charismatic herbivore that migrates between coastal waters and freshwater systems, attracting millions of tourists to Florida every year. For decades, the Florida manatee faced a considerable risk of extinction. Thanks to research, policy, regulations, public engagement, and conservation efforts, the Florida manatee has recovered to a healthy population and has been reclassified from endangered to threatened. The risk of losing this keystone species has significantly reduced, but the Florida manatee still needs our help. 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
1: The Everly Brothers' melodic harmonies influenced an entire generation of artists. They may have been the picture of 50s clean-cut musicians, but things got a little messy behind the scenes. Here's the untold truth of the Everly Brothers. Not all bands with brothers in their name are actual brothers, but Don and Phil Everly were, and they came from a musically inclined family. Their father, Ike, was a coal miner who had musical ambitions of his own. Don and Phil spent much of their childhood in Shenandoah, Iowa, where their father earned a living by playing country music on local radio stations. When he got his own early morning radio show on the station KMA, he enlisted some help from his wife, Margaret, and their two sons, as 8-year-old little Donnie and 6-year-old baby boy Phil harmonized with their dad. Ike also taught the boys how to play the guitar. Throughout the 40s and 50s, the Everly Family Show performed live in the Midwest and the South. As Don recalled during a 2016 interview with his old radio station KMA, "We used to go on the road and do some show and dance, and it was really fun for me as a child. I was riding in the small back seat of a car, sleeping after a gig. It was really fun for me." By 1955, the teenage Don and Phil Everly were living in Knoxville, Tennessee, and performing as a country duo under the moniker of the Everly Brothers. Don also began to write songs for other artists, including Thou Shalt Not Steal for country singer Kitty Wells and a tune for Anita Carter, sister of June Carter Cash. The brothers soon caught the attention of Nashville music pioneer Chet Atkins, who got them a contract with Columbia Records in 1956. Alas, the Everly Brothers' first single for Columbia, Keep a Lovin' Me, was also their last. It flopped upon release, and Columbia subsequently dropped the brothers, but Atkins still believed in their talent. He introduced them to music executive Wesley Rose of the Acuff Rose music publishing firm, who recognized their songwriting talent. So Rose cut the Everly Brothers a deal. If they signed with Acuff Rose as songwriters, he would help them land a record deal. The brothers agreed and signed with them in late 1956. They later signed with Cadence Records, in part because of their good looks. On January 3, 1957, the Everly Brothers recorded Bye Bye Love, which was written by Felice and Bootalo Bryant. It would go on to be their first hit single. The song had previously been rejected by 30 artists, including Elvis Presley. Country music star Porter Wagoner was set to record the song, but Chet Atkins brought things to a halt because Bootalo refused a chord change. Nevertheless, the Everly Brothers saw the song's potential, and they were permitted to give it a twist of their own in the form of the choppy guitar intro, which was taken from a song Don had written called Give Me a Future. Bye Bye Love enjoyed a 22-week run on the charts, and it became the Everly's first single to sell a million copies. Despite that success, Elvis probably wasn't too upset about missing out, as Bye Bye Love peaked at number 2 behind his own hit, Let Me Be Your Teddy Bear. Following that success, the Bryants went on to write a string of hits for the Everly Brothers. Moving away from the simplicity of Bye Bye Love, they brought more intricacy to their next songs, including Wake Up Little Susie and Poor Jenny, to accommodate the brothers' prowess when it came to harmonies and rhythm guitar. On September 6, 1957, the Everly Brothers embarked on an 11-week rock and roll roadshow tour across the United States. They performed alongside major acts like Chuck Berry, Paul Anka, Eddie Cochran, The Drifters, and The Crickets, the latter of which was fronted by Buddy Holly. The star-studded group played 5 shows a day and ultimately covered 78 U.S. cities. The Everlys formed a mutually beneficial friendship with Buddy Holly and The Crickets. Holly wrote songs for the brothers, and they gave him Bootalo Bryant's song Raining in My Heart, as they felt that it wasn't right for them. The Everlys also gave the Crickets some fashion tips. As Don told Rolling Stone in 1986, "We took them down to our clothes stores in New York, Bill's Men's Shop, Lefcourt's for shoes. We had just learned to dress a little sharper ourselves, and they noticed it, so we took them to all the places. If you look at pictures from back then, you'll see all of us in the same jackets, Ivy League-like. Same photographer, too, Bruno of Hollywood."
2: And we became such friends that, over the years, it just became part of our life, the way they were.
1: After Holly died in a plane crash in 1959, Phil flew to the funeral in Lubbock, Texas, and sat with Holly's parents while Don stayed home. As he recalled to Rolling Stone, "I wouldn't go. It just freaked me right out when Buddy died. I took to my bed, quit riding planes for a while, too." In 1960, the Everly Brothers left Cadence Records over a dispute about royalties. The brothers wanted to release the song Temptation, but their manager Wesley Rose didn't want them to because the song had been written decades earlier by a writer who wasn't signed to Acuff Rose, and thus the company wouldn't get any publishing royalties from the record. So the brothers then left Cadence and signed a decade-long million-dollar contract with Warner Brothers Records. But then they learned that Rose had given himself veto power over any future songs they recorded that were written by Acuff Rose songwriters. Their contract with him thereby cut them off from recording any songs written by the Bryants and many other of the major songwriters at the time. However, the Everlys had enough songwriting chops on their own. For example, Phil wrote their last top 10 hit for Cadence, When Will I Be Loved, in a car parked in front of a root beer stand. But Rose's configuration of their contract even kept them from recording songs they'd written while under a songwriting contract with Acuff Rose. In November 1961, when the Everly Brothers were at the height of their fame, they enlisted in the United States Marine Corps. They reportedly did so to avoid being drafted into the Army. They completed 12 weeks of basic training at the Marine Corps Recruit Depot in San Diego, and they were then stationed at Camp Pendleton in San Diego County. The Everly Brothers completed their basic training on February 13, 1962. That same day, Don married actor Benicia Stevenson in the chapel at the Naval Training Center. Phil was his best man, and both brothers wore their Marine uniforms. While they were in boot camp in 1962, the Everly Brothers' top 10 hit Crying in the Rain was released, but they were unable to tour to support the song. But on February 18th of that year, shortly after graduating from boot camp, they performed that song and Jezebel on The Ed Sullivan Show while wearing their Marine uniforms. Despite that gig, their music career took a bit of a nosedive during their stint in the Marines. In 1961, to cope with the demands of fame, Don Everly began receiving Ritalin therapy, a combination of a stimulant drug and vitamins. He quickly became addicted. As he recalled to Rolling Stone in 1986, people didn't understand drugs that well then. They didn't know what they were messing with. It wasn't against the law, but it got out of hand naturally. It was a real disaster for a lot of people, and it was a disaster for me. Ritalin made you feel energized. You could stay up for days and just got me strung out. I got so far out there, I didn't know what I was doing. Don quit using Ritalin while he was in the Marines, but then he got back on it shortly after leaving. One day in 1962, while touring in London, he attempted to overdose on barbiturates. His wife took him to a hospital to get his stomach pumped, but he returned to his hotel room and tried again. He was then sent to a psychiatric ward in New York City, where he was treated with electroshock therapy, as he recounted to Rolling Stone. They say shock therapy is good for some things, but it didn't do me any good. It was a pretty primitive treatment at the time. Once they gave it to you, you couldn't remember how long you'd been there. It knocked me back for a long time. I thought I'd never write again. On July 13, 1973, Don Everly told a reporter, "It's over. I'm tired of being an Everly brother." The following night, he swigged tequila before taking the stage with his brother Phil at the John Wayne Theater at Knott's Berry Farm in Buena Park, California. After a drunken Don proceeded to mess up the lyrics to Kathy's Clown, an on-site manager stopped the show halfway through. Phil smashed his guitar on the floor before storming off stage, and then Don played the rest of the show alone. At one point, he said, "The Everly Brothers died 10 years ago." As Don later told Rolling Stone in 1986, "People thought that night was just some brouhaha between Phil and me. They didn't realize we'd been working our buns off for years. We had never been anywhere without working, had never known any freedom. We were just strapped together like a team of horses." The Everly Brothers show at Knott's Berry Farm was their last as a duo, and one of the last times they would see each other for a decade. Other than a brief reunion at their father's funeral in 1975, they didn't see each other again until the early 80s. But by 1983, the Everly Brothers were considering a comeback. They just needed a little help from their friends. So their producer, Dave Edmonds, called Paul McCartney. As Don Everly recounted to Rolling Stone, Dave said it was the hardest phone call he ever made because McCartney is always being asked for something. Paul said if he could come up with anything, he'd give a call. Dave forgot about it, but about 6 weeks later, the phone rang, and it was McCartney. He said, "I think I've got one."
3: The Everlys were a very special thing.
1: That song, On the Wings of a Nightingale, was released on the Everly Brothers' comeback album, EB84. The single and the brothers' comeback tour both proved to be a success. And then in 1986, the brothers teamed up with another musical titan of the time, Paul Simon. He enlisted the brothers to sing harmonies on the title track of his album Graceland, which he described as the perfect Everly Brothers song.
2: It's good to be back.
1: On January 3rd, 2014, Phil Everly passed away just 16 days shy of his 75th birthday. Don honored Phil with a statement in which he said, "I was listening to one of my favorite songs that Phil wrote and had an extreme emotional moment just before I got the news of his passing. I took that as a special spiritual message from Phil saying goodbye. Our love was and will always be deeper than any earthly differences we might have had." 7 years later, Don died at home in Nashville, Tennessee on August 21st, 2021. 2 years earlier, he'd been voted into the Musicians Hall of Fame in Nashville. In an honorary video, Rolling Stones guitarist Keith Richards called Don one of the best rhythm guitar players I've ever heard. Upon Don's death, a spokesperson for the Everly family said in a statement, "Don lived by what he felt in his heart. Don expressed his appreciation for the ability to live his dreams with his soulmate and wife Adela and sharing the music that made him an Everly brother.
4: We love their music, and it certainly lives on."
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0: turned 5 days old. He's doing shit, having the guys hanging around. What the heck kind of songs are these? That one was a teen scene from Toontown, Royce Porter and the Counts were spelled with a K in case you want to go away. Let's get a cartoon going here. Come on. Get your motor running.
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0: 1966 for the astronauts in my car. I had a lot of garbage and cans, but that's okay. 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
0: Bunch of people you never knew before. And I guess you can see you're hobnobbing with the has-beens right here on Toontown. That would include Jiffy Jeff, the old geezer of rock and roll, the gastric geezer, if you'd like. And right now.

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4: 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You can also meet the owner, Chuck Wyant, and the Accutemp team at Flagler Beach's First Friday. 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
7: It's Memories with Minnesota Mike Chase on Jiffy Jeff's Lost Oldies Show. Our feature today is The Trashman from 1964 and beyond. Part two of The Trashman story from Minneapolis, Minnesota. Their first LP, The Trashman told Larry LaPole, write 10 new surf songs over this weekend. He did it. The Trashman recorded all 10 the following week, and the Surf and Bird LP hit Billboard Hot 200 album charts on February 15th, 1964. Charted 15 weeks, peaked at number 48. Their first tour was February of 64 in 10 days. Oklahoma City, Tulsa, Phoenix, California, Seattle, drove nights listening to Wolfman Jack. They toured Canada with Buddy Knox and Conway Twitty, riding in Joe Bargo, a business agent, 64 Pontiac at speeds greater than 100 miles an hour. The third 45 was recorded May 16, 1964, Bad News, backed with On the Move. 2 weeks on the bubbling under charts, but only got to 124. In the local scene of summer of 64, the Titans of Duluth opened for the Trashman at the Duluth Armory. Band members became lifelong friends and collaborated on songwriting and other venues. They toured South America in 1965, 10 days, Caracas, Venezuela. On the Rene TV show, they were introduced in Spanish as Los Trashmen. 45 minutes after leaving that TV station, it was bombed. Also a major bridge collapse. Before leaving, they sold their gear to Los Supersonicos, except for Tony's 62 Fender Telecaster. That went home with him. They got new gear at B-Sharp Music in Northeast Minneapolis upon their return. And now a timeout. In 1967, the Trashmen saw the music scene was psychedelic. Heavier music band members focused on family and careers. Tony was a financial advisor. Bob Reed was a computer tech. The Trashmen played only local reunion venues through the mid-80s. Now a big payday. After the Surfin' Bird hit, the Rivingtons, an L.A. doo-wop group, sued Soma Records and Amos Heiliger, claiming the Trashmen infringed on their tunes. The case settled without the Trashmen's input and denied them the opportunity to say they had not heard the Rivington songs before creating Surfin' Bird. They created Surfin' Bird after hearing the Sorensen Brothers tune, composing their own unique song. Soma gave up rights and royalties to the Rivingtons until a California Cooler commercial on April 18, 1986. The Trashmen sued the Heilikers since they never signed a contract with them. 7 years later, they won recording rights, but not the lucrative songwriting rights. Money was coming, though, thanks to this settlement. Stanley Kubrick used Surfin' Bird in Full Metal Jacket, 1987. Family Guy, October 5, 2008, Episode 2. Peter, obsessed about Surfin' Bird, tried to buy remaining copies. Later, another episode about the bird on that show. Festivals in L.A., Las Vegas, and New Orleans. Digital sales, number 3 in the U.K. Billboard charts, December 2010. Overseas, they played 2006 through 2012. They played over 100 dates, 23 cities in a month. Spain, Germany, Austria, Italy, Switzerland, the Netherlands, Sweden, Norway, Belgium, and Iceland. A volcano erupted near Reykjavik. Great fans, some kissed band members' hands. Surf music was alive and well across the pond with sold-out venues. Here's two of Tony Andreessen's favorites from 1964, Walkin' My Baby, and from their Surfin' Bird LP, Miser Lou. Next week, I cover the longest-playing band in Minnesota rock and roll history, founded by a guy who got into the business by accident. This is Minnesota Mike Chase saying, baby, you know what I like.

backseat parking on Skyline Drive, Inger Tower Picnics, and Park Point Cruising. Just a few forgotten memories on Jiffy Jeff's Lost Oldies.

0: Blow my mind. Not much left of it anyhow. Much better than all that I got a new drug bill. My parole officer suggested I use this one. Said it's helpful.
1: Summer's happening. That's called the hot dog stand.

1967 was a strange year for music. While the world talked of revolutions, psychedelia, and legendary festivals, dozens of songs appeared like impossible flashes that could never be repeated. They played on the radio for weeks, young people sang them like anthems, and then suddenly, they vanished almost without a trace. Some were too strange for their time. Others were buried by bigger bands. But they all had one thing in common. They made noise just once, and never occupied that space again. Today you're going to discover the lost music of 1967, songs that seemed destined to change everything, until time turned them into ghosts. The Electric Prunes, I Had Too Much to Dream Last Night. Few songs managed to sound like a dream and a nightmare at the same time. I Had Too Much to Dream Last Night by The Electric Prunes achieved exactly that. From its famous backward introduction, it seemed to open a door to another mental state. It didn't sound like a normal song. It sounded like a strange experience that slowly absorbed the listener. In 1967, hearing something like this on the radio must have felt almost surreal. It was a clear signal that rock was entering completely new territories. It was no longer just about dancing or singing about youthful romances. Now music tried to alter emotions, create atmospheres, and transport the listener toward different dimensions. I Had Too Much to Dream Last Night became one of the most remembered anthems of early psychedelia.

0: It was even included as the opening song on the compilation Nuggets, considered a Bible of American garage rock and psychedelia. But the Electric Prune's success was complicated. The band suffered creative conflicts, constant changes, and problems maintaining a clear direction. Although they recorded more music, they never again captured the same impact. And yet, this song survived the passage of time in an almost mysterious way. Listening to it today still generates the sensation of entering an unpredictable mental journey.
1: Al Cooper, who was one of three guys who wrote This Diamond Ring, he wrote it for the Drifters, and it was a much more soulful, kind of slow sound and all that. And the Drifters ended up, they didn't like it, so they passed on it. So then it was given to Bobby V, and Bobby V said, no, I don't like it. I don't want to do it. And so then Snuffy Garrett, my producer, offered it to me, and it was our very first recording. I don't care what the song was going to be, because I was only 18, you know, no experience yet or anything. I said, sure, I'll do it. I love that song. And so it ended up going to number one in the country, and our first seven singles went top 10. That's a good run.

That's him. That's the son of Jerry Lewis, Gary Lewis, and his Playboys, and one of his first hits, this diamond ring, which actually did become a pretty good size hit. And you know, guys, when she took it off her finger and she hawked it, nah, we all know how that worked out, didn't it? It left us enough money to maybe eat on. That's the whistle, baby. That's it. That's the fastest 2 hours in rock and roll radio. I'm glad you hung around. We got just a little bit more to go here. This song is titled Tally Ho. Stupid names, huh? It's as bad as Jiffy Jeff. You've been listening to Jiffy Jeff. Toontown Radio, we do this every week for 2 hours, and we do it all over the place, New Zealand and Florida and on the internet. And he's here, he's there, he's everywhere. Right now, we're right here. Thanks for listening. Thanks to the affiliates. Drive carefully now. The kids are a little rambunctious. Some of them are going back to school, and some of them are still skinny dipping out there, so they're trying to cut across the highway. You know what I'm saying. Have a good one. We want you back again here next week. Same time, same station, and some different music. Nanu, nanu. Bye.

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1: As a community not-for-profit radio station, we'd like to talk about the Flagler Beach School. Located at Daytona Avenue between 8th and 9th Streets, the original one-room schoolhouse built in 1916 was updated by George Moody in 1923, and the new school opened up in 1925. The school was closed for a time after World War II. When it reopened, one or two teachers would teach there, depending on the enrollment. The school was permanently closed in the mid-1970s. With the help of a state historical grant, the school property was acquired by the city of Flagler Beach to be developed as the Wickline Community Center. Today it houses the Flagler Beach Library, the Flagler County Council on Aging, and adult education classrooms surrounded by a city park. The community center adjoins the Betty Steflick Memorial Preserve. And now you know just a little bit more about our beautiful city of Flagler Beach, Florida.
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4: 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I'm Stu Nahan. 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And Jeff, congratulations to you. 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

ladies and gentlemen, the boat is packed. We are fueled up and ready to set sail with your favorite songs from the late 70s and early 80s. 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I'm your host, Captain Adam. So glad you climbed aboard. And we'll have some fun today with Kenny Loggins. A very smooth five fave coming up soon. But first, we launch off the docks with Jerry Rafferty and one of the highest rated saxophone songs of all time. 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

0: Doobies and the godfather of Yacht Rock, Michael McDonald, on Yacht Rock Radio with a song now you may have forgotten about as we dive into the deep end of the smooth waters from 1979. 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

Bobby Caldwell, What You Won't Do for Love. A lot of people have that song as one of their top five favorites of all time. And I'd like for you to give me your five fave. We'll play them on the show. 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And if your list is smooth enough, you can take over the ship and present your five fave to the world. We'll do that later in the show, but first, here's Boz Skaggs on Yacht Rock Radio.

Summer breeze on Yacht Rock Radio, and it is going to be a smooth summer with the sounds of Yacht Rock. We kicked it off unofficially last weekend with Memorial Day weekend. That's usually the unofficial start of summer and the official launch of Yacht Rock season. And while it was all great news, we did have some sad news last weekend. Gavin McLeod, who played Captain Steubing on The Love Boat, passed away last weekend at the age of 90. Our thoughts and prayers are with his friends and family. No one looked sharper in a captain's uniform or a captain's hat.

Giroux, Yacht Rock Radio. So I found on TikTok a guy who does covers as Cartman from South Park. And he's got one of Kenny Loggins. Now, it's not exactly the Yacht Rock era of Loggins. It's the 80s movie soundtrack Loggins. But take a listen to this guy doing Cartman doing Loggins.

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We hope you're having a smooth weekend. Poolside or at the marina, plenty of time until Monday, until you have to go back to work. So, let's smooth it up with Steely Dan, James Ingram, and Player, all on the way on Yacht Rock Radio. Stay with us and enjoy this week's Yacht Rock Song of the Week. That's a song that's not quite Yacht Rock. Maybe it's Yacht Rock adjacent. And we go back to 1975, Jefferson Starship. This is their highest charting song in the history of their band. It peaked at number 3, written by Marty Balin, and he handles the vocals as well. This is Miracles on Yacht Rock Radio.

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1: 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They are a special type of fish known as an elasmobranch, which translates into fish made of cartilaginous tissues, the clear, gristly stuff that your ears and nose tips are made of. This category also includes rays, sawfish, and skates. Their cartilaginous skeletons are much lighter than true bone, and their large livers are full of low-density oils, both helping them to stay buoyant. Once again, this has been Josh from Surf 97.3 with an ocean fun fact.
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My name is Captain Adam, and I'm looking forward to sailing into Peoria next week. We are 1 week away, Friday night, July 31. It's Yacht Rock Radio presents the Monsters of Yacht right on the riverfront in Peoria. And I've got a ticket link and more information on the website, yachtrockradio.com. Monsters of Yacht will perform this song, no doubt, and they'll do it perfectly. From the crown prince of yacht rock, Christopher Cross, at Sailing on the Riverfront in Peoria.

Yacht Rock Radio and Paul Davis. You know, we play a lot of his hits that are pretty yacht rocky, and we don't play this one that often, even though it was a huge hit. Number six it reached in 1982. The music video features nothing but news archive footage from the year 1965. You know, it must have something to do with the title. This is 65 Love Affair. 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

summer breeze from Seals and Crofts on the Yacht That Rocks. My name is Captain Adam. This is Yacht Rock Radio. And we are less than 60 days away, less than 2 months away from the San Diego Yacht Rock Festival. The next one takes place on Saturday, September 19th. I'll be your host and MC. Three incredible tribute bands on the stage. We've got Boaterhead from Cleveland, Ohio, Dirty Yacht and Scoundrels from Scottsdale, Arizona, and Yachty by Nature out of Los Angeles. I've been working behind the scenes with the management, and we are close to securing the special guest. So we do have another announcement to make. I'll tell you about that in the coming weeks. But you can get your tickets now. Don't be left out in the cold, Southern California. This will sell out. Get your tickets now through our website, yachtrockradio.com. All right, we've got a five fave coming up for Kelly Briskey. I'm excited for Kelly's five favorite songs. They're pretty good. Stay with us and find out on Yacht Rock Radio. With my good friends in Ambrosia, a deeper cut. This one's more prog rock than yacht rock. It's progressive rock from Ambrosia. This is Holdin' On To Yesterday on Yacht Rock Radio.

All right, kids, welcome aboard the Five Fave. It's that time of the show when we let you take over the boat to play your five favorite songs of all time. Today's winner, Kelly Brisky. Kelly, thank you for getting in touch with me on our Facebook page, facebook.com/yachtrockradio. Anybody can do this, and today it's Kelly's turn. And she launches off her docks in the fifth position with a fan favorite from Jay Ferguson. Let's all take a trip out to Thunder Island on Yacht Rock Radio. It's number 5.

Gold's Lonely Boy coming in the fourth position today on a five fave for Kelly Brisky. And I've always thought it was interesting that Lonely Boy was featured in the movie Boogie Nights, but it's not on the soundtrack. Not sure why the music director for the film and soundtrack decided to have it in the movie, but not the record. All right, we've sailed up to the middle of the list now with Toto and Africa. It's Kelly Brisky's third favorite song of all time.

What a great list, Kelly. It is Little River Band coming in the second position there with Reminiscing. These are Kelly Briskey's five favorite songs of all time. And since we just heard number two, that means we've reached the tip of the cruise ship and Kelly's favorite song of all time. And I just had a chance to hang out with this guy, Elliot Lurie, the lead singer of Looking Glass. He was on stage at Yacht Rock Detroit. And when he plays this song, it sounds exactly like the 45. It's Brandy on Yacht Rock Radio, number one.

0: Brandy, what a fine girl. So fine, she's number one today from Looking Glass on Yacht Rock Radio. Kelly Brisky and her five favorite songs there. And what a great list. 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
2: 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Lead is a toxic metal that causes many negative health effects, especially in children. Disturbing materials containing lead-based paint may release lead dust into the air. If you suspect that debris in your home is contaminated with such paint, seek help from public health authorities or specially trained contractors from the U.S. Environmental Protection Agency.
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0: music has come a long way, hasn't it, Art?
1: Just a bit of a walk down the road trip, you know. It's incredible. I heard that the New York freeway's closed.
2: Closed? This morning we heard that they were back down Route 17 for with an 8-hour delay.
1: Right, well, the New York State freeway is closed.
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2: 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Barn Hills is the home of the Maryland crab cakes and other seafood. 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They also are very happy to support veterans with a military discount. 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
6: 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That's AccuTemp with two C's, .pro. Or they can be reached at 386-222-1540. That's 386-222-1540. You can also meet Chuck and his AccuTemp team at Flagler Beach's First Friday. 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
1: 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U.S. Ambassador Israeli Mike Huckabee on Saturday condemned GOP congressional candidate Dan Bazarian over a series of anti-Semitic social media attacks targeting Representative Randy Fine, a Republican from Florida, calling the material possibly the most disgusting political thread he has seen. And Democrats have adopted an unusual strategy to challenge Senate Republicans in states where their party brand was cratered, get their own nominees off the ballot. Party nominees in Nebraska, Idaho, and South Dakota all withdrew after primaries. And more than $600 billion in clean energy spending approved under President Joe Biden remains available for recipients to spend or for federal agencies to award, despite 18 months of efforts by the Trump administration to unwind it. And Iran on Saturday fired back at President Donald Trump's claim that he would soon declare the Strait of Hormuz part of the U.S. territory, saying the crucial energy waterway it has blockaded will remain Iranian. And Andrew Giuliani, the son of former New York City Mayor Rudy Giuliani and executive director of the White House Task Force on the FIFA World Cup 2026, voiced support Friday for embattled FIFA president Gianni Infantino, calling Infantino's critics jealous. This is your 97.3 FM News Minute. Have a great day, everyone.
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3: August 16th, 1977. You were always on my mind. You were always on my mind. The last chapter for the King of Rock and Roll in Memphis, Tennessee. That's where singer Elvis Presley dies, at his Graceland mansion at age 42. Heart disease and years of prescription drug abuse are the causes of Presley's death. But Elvis's music and his popularity as the greatest star of rock's early years live on. 1948. In New York, the world of baseball loses a larger-than-life icon, Hall of Famer Babe Ruth. The Yankee slugger dies of throat cancer at age 53, a year after thanking fans paying him tribute.
4: And I'm glad that I've had the opportunity to thank everybody. Thank you.
3: 2003, Idi Amin, considered one of Africa's most brutal leaders, dies in Jeddah, Saudi Arabia at age 78. Amin's rule as dictator of Uganda oversaw the killing and torture of hundreds of thousands of people during the 1970s. 1954, Sports Illustrated, the weekly sports magazine created by Time and Life publisher Henry Luce, hits newsstands for the first time. And 1958, Madonna, the singer known as the Material Girl, is born in Bay City, Michigan. Her provocative persona has delivered both pop hits and media headlines since she first gained fame in the 1980s. Today in History, August 16th, Camille Bohannon, The Associated Press.
0: Sunday forecast, more of the same, sunny and humid, high of 93, south winds around 5 knots, seas 2 feet, high tide 11:39, pollen count 6.3, which is medium. Monday, mostly sunny, high of 94, and for Tuesday, partly cloudy, high of 94 with a chance of rain. 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
1: 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Did you know that there's a type of shark that's been around for 120 million years? While megalodons are long gone, thankfully, there is a species that's still around that was alive long before the megalodon, the goblin shark, which is so old that it's classified as a living fossil. 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

0: announcements with guitar.
1: The following public service announcement is in regards to e-bike laws in the state of Florida and in the Flagler Beach ordinances. Florida's state law requires that 3 e-bike classes based on speed and assist type are completed. Florida state law says no license or registration is required. Class 3 riders up to 28 miles per hour must carry valid ID or permit, and no e-bikes are allowed on limited access highways. The state of Florida shares these Flagler Beach ordinances as well. Helmets are required for all riders under 16. Riders must have fully operable pedals. Riders must yield to all pedestrians. Minimum age 11 years old. Maximum of 750 watts allowed on city streets. Speed limit is 20 miles per hour on roadways. And absolutely no riding on sidewalks. Ride responsibly. Protect yourself and others. This is Florida Statute 316.20655, City of Flagler Beach Ordinance 19-80-85. Please be safe out there. Watch out for those e-bikes. And if you're riding, watch out for everybody else and your own safety. Thank you for being safe.
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1: 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Tomorrow, the three-member East Flagler Mosquito Control District Board meets at 10 a.m. at the district headquarters. That's 210 Airport Executive Drive in Palm Coast. Also tomorrow, the Community Preparedness Workshop. 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It'll be at 11 a.m. tomorrow at the Flag County Emergency Operations Center, located at 1769 East Moody Boulevard, Building 3 in Bunnell. 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This is Building 2 in Bunnell. 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If you'd like to donate blood tomorrow, two big red buses will be in town. One will be at Kohl's at 665 Palm Coast Parkway in Palm Coast from 2 p.m. to 5 p.m. The second will be in Avita at Grand Oaks. That's 3001 Palm Coast Parkway in Palm Coast from 11 a.m. to 1 p.m. Miss the buses? Like to know when they'll be back? Here's their website, oneblood.org/donate. I'm Captain Kirk with your local Flagler County calendar. Have a great day, everyone.

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1: The last chapter for the King of Rock and Roll in Memphis, Tennessee. That's where singer Elvis Presley dies, at his Graceland mansion at age 42. Heart disease and years of prescription drug abuse are the causes of Presley's death. But Elvis's music and his popularity as the greatest star of rock's early years live on. 1948. In New York, the world of baseball loses a larger-than-life icon, Hall of Famer Babe Ruth. The Yankee slugger dies of throat cancer at age 53, a year after thanking fans paying him tribute.
3: And I'm glad that I've had the opportunity to thank everybody. Thank you.
1: 2003, Idi Amin, considered one of Africa's most brutal leaders, dies in Jeddah, Saudi Arabia at age 78. Amin's rule as dictator of Uganda oversaw the killing and torture of hundreds of thousands of people during the 1970s. 1954, Sports Illustrated, the weekly sports magazine created by Time and Life publisher Henry Luce, hits newsstands for the first time. And 1958... Madonna, the singer known as the Material Girl, is born in Bay City, Michigan. Her provocative persona has delivered both pop hits and media headlines since she first gained fame in the 1980s. Today in History, August 16th, Camille Bohannon, the Associated Press.
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5: This day in rock history, August 16th. In 1962, Pete Best is fired from the Beatles. That really stinks. Pete's mom owned the Casbah Coffee Club in Liverpool, where the Beatles got their start playing as the Quarrymen. In 1968, Bruce Springsteen, while a member of the Jersey Shore group Earth, performed at the Off-Broad Street Coffee House in Red Bank, New Jersey. Earth lasted only 6 months before the boss was recruited by Vinnie Mad Dog Lopez to be part of Child, which changed its name to Steel Mill. See, we don't all start at the top, do we? In 1969, Crosby, Stills, Nash & Young performed together on stage for the first time in Chicago, with Joni Mitchell's the opening act. The next day, they were going to play at some place called Woodstock. In 1977, we all felt a huge loss when the King, Elvis Presley, died.
6: The last thing Elvis said to me, I told him not to fall asleep in the bathroom, and he said, I won't. And he turned, gave me a little wave, walked into the bathroom, and I found him a little while later. It was a devastating day.
5: For Ultimate Classic Rock, I'm Zach Martin. 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
7: Sunday forecast, more of the same, sunny and humid, high of 93, south winds around 5 knots, seas 2 feet, high tide 11:39, pollen count 6.3, which is medium. Monday, mostly sunny, high of 94, and for Tuesday, partly cloudy, high of 94 with a chance of rain. 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

0: Yo, all right there. That was a request.
1: That was from Mark Majigawaki.
0: Three for a dollar.
1: All right. Majewski?
0: There you go.
1: Hey! All right.
0: That's a Robert Plant burning down one side for Mark. And good thing he didn't request Sammy Hagar, as he was threatening to do earlier today.
1: A little birdie told me that he likes Sammy Hagar.
0: Yeah, well, that
1: and
0: little
1: you know
0: birdie.
1: Who else likes Sammy Hagar?
0: Did you notice that bird was dead on the floor?
1: No, I revived him. Little itty bitty CPR bird CPR. Yeah. He came back. He's good.
0: This is just like it's a gun free zone, it's a Sammy Hagar free zone.
1: Negative. Negative Ghost Rider. That pattern's full.
0: We will have that discussion later.
1: No, we won't.
0: Anyway, hope you enjoyed that, Mark.
1: Yeah, Mark, we're playing Sammy Hagar next.

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1: 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U.S. Ambassador Israeli Mike Huckabee on Saturday condemned GOP congressional candidate Dan Bazarian over a series of anti-Semitic social media attacks targeting Representative Randy Fine, a Republican from Florida, calling the material possibly the most disgusting political thread he has seen. And Democrats have adopted an unusual strategy to challenge Senate Republicans in states where their party brand was cratered, get their own nominees off the ballot. Party nominees in Nebraska, Idaho, and South Dakota all withdrew after primaries. And more than $600 billion in clean energy spending approved under President Joe Biden remains available for recipients to spend or for federal agencies to award, despite 18 months of efforts by the Trump administration to unwind it. And Iran on Saturday fired back at President Donald Trump's claim that he would soon declare the Strait of Hormuz part of the U.S. territory, saying the crucial energy waterway it has blockaded will remain Iranian. And Andrew Giuliani, the son of former New York City Mayor Rudy Giuliani and executive director of the White House Task Force on the FIFA World Cup 2026, voiced support Friday for embattled FIFA president Gianni Infantino, calling Infantino's critics jealous. This is your 97.3 FM News Minute. 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
2: Sunday forecast, more of the same, sunny and humid, high of 93, south winds around 5 knots, seas 2 feet, high tide 11:39, pollen count 6.3, which is medium. Monday, mostly sunny, high of 94, and for Tuesday, partly cloudy, high of 94 with a chance of rain. 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

0: Here's what's coming up next. Greatest Hits USA.
1: Hey, this is Chuck Matthews on Greatest Hits USA. And coming up this weekend, we are going to answer the following questions. What singer got his nickname from his uncle? Who didn't have a recording contract? And who had the number one record this week in 1974? Find out. Turn it up this weekend right here.
0: Greatest Hits USA.

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0: 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Here is another Flagler Beach history moment on Community Radio, Surf 97.3 FM. The Flagler Beach Historical Museum's permanent collection is entirely dedicated to Florida history, featuring Flagler Beach and Flagler County. The collection ranges from prehistoric bones and other remains of the Stone Age to a Space Age side. The latter has an exhibit of items provided by NASA astronauts, including space food and the Flagler Beach City flag, which was sent into orbit aboard the Space Shuttle Endeavour. A great place to learn Florida history is at the Flagler Beach Historical Museum. Flagler Beach, an integral part of Florida history.
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Hey, coming soon to the St. Augustine Amphitheater, it is Squeeze with Adam Ant and Haircut 100. This one's coming up quickly. This is Tuesday, August 18th, and they'll be at the Amp bringing a night full of familiar songs, sharp hooks, and a British new wave favorites, Under the Canopy. From Tempted, Cool for Cats, and Up the Junction to a lineup packed with songs that have stayed in rotation for decades, there is a lot to hear in one night. And if you want to grab tickets, you can go to the St. Augustine Amphitheater box office or Ticketmaster. Once again, that is Squeeze with Adam Ant and Haircut 100, Tuesday, August 18th, so just in 2 days over at the Amp. We got some Dennis Tofano and the Buckinghams coming at you now, going back to the big 60s. Here is Hey Baby, they're playing our song on your summer fun station, The Surf, 97.3 FM.

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0: 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If you got a request, 386-643-4732, or you can go to our Facebook page. Hey, it's the City of Flagstaff Beach Farmers Market. 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And it's located at South 2nd Street and South Central Avenue. So right there between A1A and South Central there on South 2nd Street, right behind Veterans Park, if you want to go check them out. Once again, it is the City of Flagler Beach Farmers Market every Saturday, 9 a.m. to 1 p.m. We're going to get a check-in now with some of our sponsors and get back to the music here on the Surf 97.3 FM.
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Yeah, that is the Southside Shuffle, the Jay Giles Band, right here on your Summer Fun Station, Surf 97.3 FM. And we got a request. This one here is going out to Dave. He wanted to hear MacArthur Park by Richard Harris, who is the original Dumbledore. So this is going out to you, Dave. Thank you so much. And here is your request.

Sofrenio 97.3 FM. The couple requests there going out to Dave, who's celebrating Jimmy Webb's birthday today, his big 80th birthday. And there's a couple of songs that he wrote, co-wrote there, and that was first MacArthur Park, Richard Harris, aka the original Dumbledore, Glenn Campbell, Wichita Lineman, and then we got this last one here that we're going to play with a number of different country stars on, Johnny Cash, Willie Nelson, Kris Kristofferson, and Waylon Jennings. 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

I'm Captain Kirk with your local Flagler County calendar. Tomorrow, the three-member East Flagler Mosquito Control District Board meets at 10 a.m. at the district headquarters. That's 210 Airport Executive Drive in Palm Coast. Also tomorrow, the Community Preparedness Workshop. It's a monthly preparedness workshop open to the public. 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It'll be at 11 a.m. tomorrow at the Flag County Emergency Operations Center, located at 1769 East Moody Boulevard, Building 3 in Bunnell. Also tomorrow, the Flag County Commission meets at 5 p.m. at the Government Services Building, again, 1769 East Moody Boulevard. This is Building 2 in Bunnell. And tomorrow, the Narnon Family Groups offer hope and help for families and friends of addicts through a 12-step program. 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If you'd like to donate blood tomorrow, two big red buses will be in town. One will be at Kohl's at 665 Palm Coast Parkway in Palm Coast from 2 p.m. to 5 p.m. The second will be in Avita at Grand Oaks. That's 3001 Palm Coast Parkway in Palm Coast from 11 a.m. to 1 p.m. Miss the buses? Like to know when they'll be back? Here's their website, oneblood.org/donate. I'm Captain Kirk with your local Flagler County calendar. Have a great day, everyone.

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The classics for Traces of Love. Before that, we had Billy Ocean and Brian Kelly of Florida Georgia Line. And hey, coming up this coming Friday at the Florida Agricultural Legacy Learning Center, they have a Food Truck Friday this August 21st, 5 to 9 p.m. I'll be out there and we'll be doing some games and some musical bingo as well as a last minute addition. We also have Absolute Beginner Line Dancing happening at 7:30, and we're going to have food trucks galore, free kids zone, and more. So if you want to come on out, it is this coming Friday, August 21st, 5 to 9 p.m. over at the Florida Agricultural Legacy Learning Center, Food Truck Friday on the farm. This Friday, once again, over at the Florida Agricultural Learning Center. Looking forward to it. Always a great time out there. Great food, great friends, great memories over there at Food Truck Friday. We got some, let's see, we're going to do some Heart coming at you, and this is called These Dreams on your Summer Fun Station, Surf 97.3 FM.

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Yeah, getting you some instrumental music in there. The Agrolites, that is Lunar Eclipse, here on your Summer Fun Station, Surf 97.3 FM. Once again, thank you all for coming on out, hanging out with us here on this wonderful Sunday afternoon. If you got a request, something you want to hear, 366-43-4732, or you can go to our Facebook page. Yes, I have a little post up there, and you might not be able to see it because I didn't put a didn't have a chance to get a picture up there, but I am there and I have a post up. So if you want to hear something, just throw a post on there and or throw a comment on there, and I'll get it on for you. We got some Christian love, Mike Love's son here, and this one here is called "You Came Around" on your Summer Fun Station, Surf 97.3 FM.

0: Would you like to know a little more about the history of Flagler County? There is a historic site tour that occurs every fourth Tuesday of the month from 8:45 to 12 p.m. The tours begin behind the old courthouse in Bunnell. 8:45 is the check-in time. There is an onboard briefing, and the tour begins promptly at 9 in an air-conditioned bus. 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

0: Sea turtles are a protected species. During sea turtle nesting season, from May 1st to October 31st, from dusk till dawn, campfires and bonfires are prohibited in Flagler Beach. It is a third-degree felony to disturb in any way sea turtles, their nest, or take their eggs during the nesting season. Here are some rules to follow. Do not touch or disturb the sea turtle eggs or hatchlings. Please watch your children and do not let them touch or disturb the nest. Eggs and or hatchlings may not be kept in homes or personal aquariums. If you dig holes on the beach, please fill them in before you leave. If you have any questions or need to report an incident, please contact the Flagler Beach Police Department at 386-517-2023.
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2: 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U.S. Ambassador Israeli Mike Huckabee on Saturday condemned GOP congressional candidate Dan Bilzerian over a series of anti-Semitic social media attacks targeting Representative Randy Fine, a Republican from Florida, calling the material possibly the most disgusting political thread he has seen. And Democrats have adopted an unusual strategy to challenge Senate Republicans in states where their party brand was cratered, get their own nominees off the ballot. Party nominees in Nebraska, Idaho, and South Dakota all withdrew after primaries. And more than $600 billion in clean energy spending approved under President Joe Biden remains available for recipients to spend or for federal agencies to award, despite 18 months of efforts by the Trump administration to unwind it. And Iran on Saturday fired back at President Donald Trump's claim that he would soon declare the Strait of Hormuz part of the U.S. territory, saying the crucial energy waterway it has blockaded will remain Iranian. And Andrew Giuliani, the son of former New York City Mayor Rudy Giuliani and executive director of the White House Task Force on the FIFA World Cup 2026, voiced support Friday for embattled FIFA president Gianni Infantino, calling Infantino's critics jealous. This is your 97.3 FM News Minute. Have a great day, everyone.
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4: August 16th, 1977.
5: You were always on my mind.
4: The last chapter for the King of Rock and Roll in Memphis, Tennessee. That's where singer Elvis Presley dies at his Graceland mansion at age 42. Heart disease and years of prescription drug abuse are the causes of Presley's death. But Elvis's music and his popularity as the greatest star of rock's early years live on. 1948. In New York, the world of baseball loses a larger-than-life icon, Hall of Famer Babe Ruth. The Yankee slugger dies of throat cancer at age 53, a year after thanking fans paying him tribute.
6: And I'm glad that I've had the opportunity to thank everybody. Thank you.
4: 2003, Idi Amin, considered one of Africa's most brutal leaders, dies in Jeddah, Saudi Arabia at age 78. Amin's rule as dictator of Uganda oversaw the killing and torture of hundreds of thousands of people during the 1970s. 1954, Sports Illustrated, the weekly sports magazine created by Time and Life publisher Henry Luce, hits newsstands for the first time. And 1958... Madonna, the singer known as the Material Girl, is born in Bay City, Michigan. Her provocative persona has delivered both pop hits and media headlines since she first gained fame in the 1980s. Today in history, August 16th. Camille Bohannon, the Associated Press.
1: Sunday forecast, more of the same, sunny and humid, high of 93, south winds around 5 knots, seas 2 feet, high tide 11:39, pollen count 6.3, which is medium. Monday, mostly sunny, high of 94, and for Tuesday, partly cloudy, high of 94 with a chance of rain. 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
9: The year is 1966. Three young men returned from a trip around the world with footage that was about to change the world. The young men were filmmaker Bruce Brown and surfing legends Mike Hinson and Robert August, who followed the everlasting summer around the world. Little did they know at the time that they were in possession of what would become the most influential and iconic surf film of all time. One that would create a cultural revolution like nothing America had ever seen before. This film, of course, was The Endless Summer, all for the pursuit of the perfect wave. On any day of the year, it's summer, somewhere in the world. And while Bruce Brown, Mike Hinson, and Robert August's footprints might wash away from the sand, their treks have changed the world forever.
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Yeah, Jackson Brown, Dr. My Eyes, right here on your Summer Fun Station, Surf 97.3 FM, going back to 1972. We're going to do a double shot of Jackson Brown here. We're going to head on down to the Boulevard with him. Double shot of Jackson Brown on this Sunday afternoon, 2:10 in the p.m. Once again, if you got a request, 366-43-4732.

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And yeah, going back to the big 70s. 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Hey, it is the Summer Picnic Bunko Fundraiser. This is happening Saturday, August 15th, and I believe that was yesterday. So a little bit kind of old there. And let's see, got to run through some of these and pull out some of the old ones here. It is the Flagler Beach Historical Museum Coastal Cart Caravan presented by Route, celebrating 75 years. It is Thursday, October 22nd at 5 p.m. It is an exclusive evening by golf cart to three unique coastal locations for cocktails, dinner, and dessert, featuring the curated coastal collection silent auction benefiting FBHM Youth Explorer Program, and tickets and sponsorships givebutter.com/FBHM sponsorships. 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Once again, that is givebutter.com/FBHM sponsorships. All one word there. And yeah, that is the Flagler Beach Historical Museum Coastal Cart Caravan. And that is Thursday, October 22nd, starting at 5 p.m. And for more information, you can go to www.flaglerbeachmuseum.org or call 386-517-2025. Once again, that number is 386-517-2025. We got some James Taylor on the way. Here is Don't Let Me Be Lonely Tonight.

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1: Gee, Mr. Hartoonian. Oh, my God! Thank you. The new phone book's here! The new phone book's here!
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1: 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Page 73, Johnson, Maven, R. I'm somebody now! 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This is the kind of spontaneous publicity! Your name in print that makes people! I'm in print!
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0: 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Barnhills is the home of the Maryland crab cakes and other seafood. Barnhills also has steak, crepes, both sweet and savory, and many other unique dishes. 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
1: 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If you have any heating, air conditioning, or plumbing questions, or you want to know more about what AccuTemp can do for you, you can contact Chuck Wyant and his team on their website, AccuTemp.pro. That's AccuTemp with two C's, .pro. Or they can be reached at 386-222-1540. That's 386-222-1540. You can also meet Chuck and his AccuTemp team at Flagler Beach's First Friday. 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
2: 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U.S. Ambassador Israeli Mike Huckabee on Saturday condemned GOP congressional candidate Dan Bazarian over a series of anti-Semitic social media attacks targeting Representative Randy Fine, a Republican from Florida, calling the material possibly the most disgusting political thread he has seen. And Democrats have adopted an unusual strategy to challenge Senate Republicans in states where their party brand was cratered, get their own nominees off the ballot. Party nominees in Nebraska, Idaho, and South Dakota all withdrew after primaries. And more than $600 billion in clean energy spending approved under President Joe Biden remains available for recipients to spend or for federal agencies to award, despite 18 months of efforts by the Trump administration to unwind it. And Iran on Saturday fired back at President Donald Trump's claim that he would soon declare the Strait of Hormuz part of the U.S. territory, saying the crucial energy waterway it has blockaded will remain Iranian. And Andrew Giuliani, the son of former New York City Mayor Rudy Giuliani and executive director of the White House Task Force on the FIFA World Cup 2026, voiced support Friday for embattled FIFA president Gianni Infantino, calling Infantino's critics jealous. This is your 97.3 FM News Minute. Have a great day, everyone.
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7: Elvis Presley, dead at the age of 42. I'm John Meyer.
4: Found on the bathroom floor at Graceland by his fiancée Ginger Alden, efforts to resuscitate Elvis prove unsuccessful. An autopsy later reveals Elvis had 8 different drugs in his system. The official cause of death, heart failure from prescription drug abuse. Radio stations of many formats changed to all Elvis music. Worldwide mourning took place for days. In 1997, on the 20th anniversary of Presley's death, more than 30,000 fans arrive in Memphis for a 10-minute mourning around his grave. That same day, a tribute concert is held with his daughter Lisa Marie unveiling a video featuring her in a virtual duet with her father using a 1969 vocal, footage of Elvis in concert, and added instrumentation.

0: Zager and Evans in their sixth and final week at number one, August 16, 1969. And look for the Arnold Almanac on Facebook.
1: Sunday forecast, more of the same, sunny and humid, high of 93, south winds around 5 knots, seas 2 feet, high tide 11:39, pollen count 6.3, which is medium. Monday, mostly sunny, high of 94, and for Tuesday, partly cloudy, high of 94 with a chance of rain. 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

So the teaching of His Majesty is a truth towards mankind. It's not, him don't make war or nothing. It's a teaching, you know. No, this is a teaching, right? As someone. So the teaching of His Majesty is a truth towards mankind. It's not, him don't make war or

0: questions. What singer got his nickname from his uncle? Who didn't have a recording contract? And who had the number one record this week in 1974? Find out! 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

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Spooky Tooth Weird right there. I got one last song to play for you guys. My favorite band, Green Day, song I always like to end with here is Good Riddance, Time of Your Life. Thank you all so much. I hope to hear from you, see from you back here again sometime on your summer fun station, Surf 97.3 FM. We have Greatest Hits USA with the one, the only Chuck Matthews coming in next here on The Surf.

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0: Valley from 78, who said he didn't have a recording contract at the time he recorded Grease. Playing America's favorites, I'm Chuck Matthews on Greatest Hits USA. Once again, welcome to our three-hour musical mind excursion. Coming up on today's show, we'll be counting around the American charts for the second week in August. I'll be taking your request at 855-USA-HITS. In the second hour, I'll go back to 1968 and to finish off a top five countdown from 1974.
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0: Kicking things off at number 11 is Mike Post, who over the years has written some pretty big TV themes, like Hill Street Blues, Magnum P.I., Law & Order, and this one that starred James Garner. It's The Rock

0: Love and Mike post on Greatest Hits USA. 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
0: Who's on the phone?
2: Hi, Chuck. This is Paul from Aurora, Colorado. I was wondering if you could play Kind of a Drag by the Buckinghams.
1: USA.

in Chicago from 71. They were originally known as The Big Thing down on the south side of the Windy City. That's Beginnings. Next up on Greatest Hits USA, we've got the Barkays, who are the house band at Stax Records in Memphis. When they were asked to be Otis Redding's backing band on his tour, this was their biggest hit before the famous plane crash.

Carpenters with a song that was originally written with the idea of giving it to Herb Alpert, but it was the Carpenters who took it to number one. That's Close to You. Did you make any requests yet? 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Coming up next, they heard it on the radio. 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

Massachusetts, it's War with a 75 archive. They originally played backup for football player Deacon Jones when he had a singing career in L.A. That's Why Can't We Be Friends? Next up on Greatest Hits USA are the Yardbirds, whose drummer Jim McCarthy said that the inspiration for this song was Rock Around the Clock, which the group heard on the radio after a gig one night. That's where Jeff Beck picked up the bass line and then came up with the famous opening guitar line for Over, Under, Sideways,

97.2 Review, Luther Ingram with If Loving You Is Wrong, number 3 this week. It's now time for the birthday bunch. Here we go. Here are some birthdays for this week in August. On the 11th, it's Cleveland's Eric Carmen. His first hit was Go All the Way with the Raspberries. And Joe Jackson, he was part of that new wave sound. On August 14, we find Larry Graham. He played bass for Sly and the Family Stone. And Dash Crofts, he was half of Seals and Crofts. On August 15, it's Jimmy Webb. He wrote Up, Up and Away for the Fifth Dimension. And a slew of big hits for Glenn Campbell. And original lead singer of the Doobie Brothers, Tom Johnson. He told you to listen to the music. And last, on August 16th, it's Gary Loizzo, who came out of Chicago as the lead singer for the American Breed. From the winter of 67, this was their biggest hit from coast to coast. It's Bend Me, Shape Me on Greatest Hits USA.

0: They got the title for that song from Berry Gordy. He thought the rapid-fire sound of the clavinet reminded him of a machine gun. Next up on Greatest Hits USA, I've got one from Seals and Crofts. Plus, one of your requests could be next.
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2: August 17, 1969, Hurricane Camille slams into the Gulf Coast, making landfall just east of the mouth of the Mississippi River. The Category 5 storm kills more than 250 people more than 35 years before Hurricane Katrina devastates the region. 1998.
3: They did not constitute sexual relations as I understood that term to be defined.
2: In Washington, President Bill Clinton faces federal grand jury questioning in the Monica Lewinsky scandal. That's where he finally admits his past relationship with the former White House intern. Afterward, Clinton tells the American people,
4: "Indeed, I did have a relationship with Ms. Lewinsky that was not appropriate. In fact, it was wrong. It constituted a critical lapse in judgment and a personal failure on my part, for which I am solely and completely responsible."
2: 1896.
5: There are strange things done in the midnight sun by the men that toil for gold.
2: Prospectors find gold in Canada's Yukon Territory, a discovery that touches off the Klondike gold rush in the following year. 1807. Robert Fulton's steamboat begins its successful round trip up the Hudson River from New York City to Albany, New York. The voyage of the North River Steamboat, popularly known as the Clermont, revolutionizes American transportation in the 19th century. 1987, Rudolf Hess, the last member of Adolf Hitler's inner circle in Nazi Germany, dies of an apparent suicide at age 93. Hess was the sole inmate at Spandau Prison in what was then West Berlin, serving a life sentence for war crimes. And 1943.
6: You talking to me? You talking to me? You talking to me? Well, I'm the only one here.
2: Actor Robert De Niro is born in New York City. Among his films, Taxi Driver, The Godfather Part II, Raging Bull, Goodfellas, and Analyze This. Today in History, August 17th. Sophia Manos, The Associated Press.
7: 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Good time.

0: 617, that's Seals and Crofts from 73. It's now that time to pick up the phone and call us on our nationwide toll-free hotline. Here comes the number. 855-USA-HITS. Who's on the phone?
1: Chuck, this is Lenny from Long Island. Now I'm hoping that you can play a hit from the Classics 5, Traces of Love. What a great song. USA!

Number 13, Radio with a Y with a 79 Rewind. They placed five singles in the top 40 before Ray Parker Jr. went solo. That's You Can't Change That. Coming up next hour on Greatest Hits USA, it was too political. Plus, he pleads not guilty. Stay tuned. 1970.

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1: Today on Marine Science Minute with Florida Sea Grant. Manatees. Designated as the state marine mammal, the Florida manatee is a charismatic herbivore that migrates between coastal waters and freshwater systems, attracting millions of tourists to Florida every year. For decades, the Florida manatee faced a considerable risk of extinction. Thanks to research, policy, regulations, public engagement, and conservation efforts, the Florida manatee has recovered to a healthy population and has been reclassified from endangered to threatened. The risk of losing this keystone species has significantly reduced, but the Florida manatee still needs our help. 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For information about this and other coastal topics, contact your county extension office or visit Florida Sea Grant at flseagrant.org.
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0: It's about to rise any minute now. You know, it's been a long, long overdue. Look out, cause it's coming right on through.
1: Number four, The Rascals, who had to push Atlantic Records to release that song as a single because Atlantic thought it was too political. 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
1: Playing America's favorites, I'm Chuck Matthews on Greatest Hits USA. Next up, Donovan, who wrote this song with the idea of giving it to Jimi Hendrix. Luckily, Jimmy was out of town, which gave producer Mickey Most a chance to record another huge hit with Donovan. From the summer of 68, here's

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Archie Bell, who, by the way, if you didn't know, was from Houston. He likes to tell everybody. His younger brother, Jerry, was a lead singer for Motown's Daz Band. Their big one came out in the summer of 82 with Let It Whip. Next up on Greatest Hits USA, Gary Puckett and the Union Gap. They sold over 11 million records as the best-selling act of 1960.

0: 12, that's Mama Cass with a song that originally came out in 1931. That's Dream a Little Dream. Coming up next on Greatest Hits USA, it was part of a demo. 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

News with a song that features the London Philharmonic Orchestra. That's Tuesday afternoon. Next up on Greatest Hits USA, Jim Morrison, who is known for writing poetry long before the Doors came out. One of those poems was recorded as an early demo for the group and was resurrected for their Waiting for the Sun LP. Here's Hello, I

Number six this week, The Fifth Dimension with Stone Soul Picnic on Greatest Hits USA. It's August 1968. Here are the headlines. From Miami Beach, Richard Nixon is nominated for president by the Republicans on the first ballot. At his acceptance speech, Nixon pledges to end the Vietnam War and promises a tough approach to crime and lawlessness. From California, Sirhan Sirhan pleads not guilty in the murder of Senator Robert Kennedy. That came just weeks after he said he, quote, pulled the trigger, unquote. In Chicago, police used tear gas to drive 1,500 anti-war protesters out of Northside Park after they attacked several police cars. And France becomes the world's fifth hydrogen bomb power, exploding a device at its test center in the South Pacific. And from California, Tom Brokaw moves to KNBC in Los Angeles, where he is now anchoring the 11 p.m. news. In music news, Motown says it grossed $30 million last year. The company now employs over 200 and claims to have sold more 45 records than anybody else for the past 5 years. And from the Beatles, it's reported that Paul has broken up with his longtime girlfriend, actress Jane Asher. And on Sunday night, it was ABC on your TV, where you watched Admiral Harriman Nelson in the Sea View. It's Voyage to the Bottom of the Sea.

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0: Boys, who, after experimenting with other sounds, decided to go back to the sand and surf. That's Do It Again. Coming up next on Greatest Hits USA, he came out of South Africa. Plus, they had high standards. Stay tuned as 1968 continues.
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2: August 17, 1969. Hurricane Camille slams into the Gulf Coast, making landfall just east of the mouth of the Mississippi River. The Category 5 storm kills more than 250 people more than 35 years before Hurricane Katrina devastates the region. 1998.
3: They did not constitute sexual relations as I understood that term to be defined.
2: In Washington, President Bill Clinton faces federal grand jury questioning in the Monica Lewinsky scandal. That's where he finally admits his past relationship with the former White House intern. Afterward, Clinton tells the American people,
4: "Indeed, I did have a relationship with Ms. Lewinsky that was not appropriate. In fact, it was wrong. It constituted a critical lapse in judgment and a personal failure on my part, for which I am solely and completely responsible."
2: 1896.
5: There are strange things done in the midnight sun by the men that toil for gold.
2: Prospectors find gold in Canada's Yukon Territory, a discovery that touches off the Klondike gold rush in the following year. 1807. Robert Fulton's steamboat begins its successful round trip up the Hudson River from New York City to Albany, New York. The voyage of the North River Steamboat, popularly known as the Clermont, revolutionizes American transportation in the 19th century. 1987. Rudolf Hess, the last member of Adolf Hitler's inner circle in Nazi Germany, dies of an apparent suicide at age 93. Hess was the sole inmate at Spandau Prison in what was then West Berlin, serving a life sentence for war crimes. And 1943.
6: You talking to me? You talking to me? You talking to me? Well, I'm the only one here.
2: Actor Robert De Niro is born in New York City. Among his films, Taxi Driver, The Godfather Part II, Raging Bull, Goodfellas, and Analyze This. Today in History, August 17th. Sophia Manos, The Associated Press.
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Masekela, who is a trumpet player who came out of South Africa. That's Grazing in the Grass. Next up on Greatest Hits USA, supergroup Cream, who consider themselves the cream of the crop, hence their name. At number 10, it's Sunshine of Your Love.

0: 1926, the Amboy Dukes featuring one Ted Nugent on guitar with a tune written about an LSD trip. That's Journey to the Center of Your Mind. Yeah. Well, that concludes our look in the 68 record bin. Coming up next hour on Greatest Hits USA, he was stuck in a hotel room. Plus, I've got the top five countdown for this week in 1974.
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0: Kevin from 69. He said that he wrote Sweet Caroline while stuck in a Memphis hotel room.
1: 1973.
0: Playing America's favorites, I am Mr. Music Chuck Matthews on Greatest Hits USA. Next up, we've got the divine Miss M. Bette Midler with a song that was produced by Barry Manilow, her former piano player. Here's Boogie Woogie Bugle Boy.

0: 78. It's now time to light up the phones from coast to coast. Just dial this number. 855-USA-HITS. Who's on the phone?
1: This is Wendy from Boston. I would like to hear Midnight Confessions by the Grassroots. Thanks. Have a great weekend.
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That's more love. 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

0: 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Saturday night, they have karaoke from 7 to 10 p.m. There's a special on draft beer every day. 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

1970, who starred as Claude in the Broadway musical Hair. Matter of fact, when he went to record this song, he brought other castmates into the studio to record Lay a Little Lovin' on Me. Next on Greatest Hits USA, I've got an e-quest from Rebecca, who would like to hear Thank You from Sly and the Family Stone. You got it. 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

0: last one's a smoker. Number 10, Golden Earring from 74. They began in the Netherlands way back in 1961, but they didn't have a hit in the U.S. until Radar Love. Up next on Greatest Hits USA, I've got the top five countdown for this week in 1974.
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0: Kicking things off at number five is Blue Magic, who came out of Philly with a song that was inspired by a visit to an antique circus museum. Here

show will spend 2 weeks at number five. Next up on Greatest Hits USA, John Denver, who wrote this song about his wife, Anne. But did you know when they divorced 8 years later, he took a chainsaw to cut up the bed? Huh, who saw that coming with those glasses? Here's Annie's song.

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Number 2. Next up on Greatest Hits USA, EJ the DJ, Elton John, who had some cool friends help out on this one. He had Carl Wilson and Bruce Johnson of the Beach Boys and Tony Tennille before she became famous with The Captain. On its way to number 1, here's Don't Let the Sun Go Down on Me.

0: Let the Sun Go Down on Me. Next on Greatest Hits USA, I've got the number one record for this week in 1974.
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0: This week, it's Paper Lace with a 74 Encore, The Night Chicago Died. Next weekend. Hey, coming up next weekend, we'll be taking more of your requests. In hour two, we'll go back 50 years to 1976. And to finish off, a top five countdown from 1963. Until then, it's been a hoot, I got a scoot. Remember, do what you want, dig what you do, because, baby, that's what life is all about. Have a great week. Adios.
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4: 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Did you know that the Mariana Trench in the Pacific Ocean can actually accommodate 30 Empire State Buildings, each one standing on top of another? Each Empire State Building would be 1,250 feet tall. 30, that's really, really, really deep, you guys. Unbelievable. The ocean is awesome. My friends, this is Josh the Walrus from Surf 97.3 FM. 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
14: Flagler Beach. Somewhere in New Jersey, there's this guy named Dave who has this giant 60s record collection and this pirate radio station in his attic with a transmitter he built from the Allied catalog. His mom doesn't know the clothesline is his antenna, but it sounds better with mom's clothes on. Dave plays all the great songs that radio stations fire DJs for spinning. 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Dave's broadcast is now being intercepted and beamed back to you via satellite.
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Yeah, Dana Vince is going to be doing some 20 today. That is a marvelous record. And it really is, because it came out on the Marvelous record label. He has a 45 released by Alvin Cash and the Registers, who, of course, had a big hit record in early 65 with a song called Twine Time that became a number 14 Billboard hit record. And Paul Millard from Fond du Lac, Wisconsin, he said, you know, Twine Time would be a cool record to open up your radio program with. But, you know, Paul Millard, he's known as Flipside Paul. Okay, well, that wasn't a flip side, but it was kind of like an alternate to Twine Time, because it was called Unwind the Twine. Alvin Cash and the Registers from the summer of 65, a record which it peaked on the Billboard charts at number 134. Yes, Alvin Cash and the Registers. Let's unwind some 45s out of my Relics and Rarities vault. Sound of the Easy Beats. Monday.

here from the spring of 1967. That record went to number 16 on the Billboard charts. The band from Australia, the Easy Beats, and Friday on My Mind. I got my little girl on my mind, because it's Friday.

not too long ago, I married my little girl. Yes, that's Bobby Garrett. Bobby Garrett on the Mirrorwood record label there from March of 1966. A song very popular on the soul scene. Bobby Garrett.

gotta do is turn Dave the Rave loose. Turn me loose in a record store. I'll find a lot of cool records. That's from November of 1963 on the ABC Paramount record label, Royal Robbins. Turn me loose and turn me over and over.

0: of the Dave Clark Five. I think I loved almost every 45 they ever put out. That, of course, was a song originally done by Bobby Day. There was a flip side of Rockin' Robin from 1958 and Dave Clark Five. They just did a great cover of that song, and it became a big hit for them over and over.
1: It's a Relics and Rarities Stone Smash.

for that Dave the Rave Smash 45. That's from 1965. The band out of Lexington, Kentucky. Well, at least they got airplay in Lexington, Kentucky. Yeah, they love that record on WLAP, 6:30 a.m. The sound of the Torquays on the Lemco record label. 45 is called It's Me, Not You. Once again, the group called the Torquays.

I've got a question for my audience. Be honest now. Did you turn your speakers up just a little bit louder when that record came on? Because that's what I did here in the studio. I love that record. Came out on the Bang record label. The group called the Strangelovers. A couple of guys from Australia. Well, not really. Just three Jewish guys out of Brooklyn, New York. But they tried to pretend like it was a band out of Australia. The Strangelovers. The song was called Carolyn. And I love their record so much. I had my DJ at my wedding spin that record because I think it did very well for people dancing out on the dance floor. You know, people still ask me, how was your wedding? Well, it was a swinging wedding. Yes, it was swinging, all right. Right, Linda Rush? Not that she was there, but I think she knows. She knows it.

0: Yeah, it's going to be a swinging wedding. Sound of the Visions. The Visions on the Big Top record label from 1962.
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November of 1962. Yeah, what a great instrumental that was. Originally released as by the Rebels, and then it came out as the Rockin' Rebels on the Swan record label. I love it, and it's a true to my show, because my show basically debuts on late Friday night, you know, midnight Friday Eastern time, and it's it goes all through the weekend on different stations. So for me, spinning records on the radio, it's definitely a wild weekend. Once again, the Rockin' Rebels are from the Rockin' Rebels to the Rockin' Berries. Send it out to Thomas Van Dorum. Congratulations, he got himself a great job.

1965, a group that was big over there in England, didn't have nearly a lot of success here in America, but they had some great 45s. The Rockin' Berries, released here in America on the Reprise record label, a song co-written by Jimmy Wisner and Billy Jackson. Once again, the Rockin' Berries and a song called What in the World Come Over You. Once again, going out to Thomas Van Dorn. You see, getting that college degree landed you that big job, Thomas. You're making the big bucks now. So for those of you that are still in school and, you know, maybe getting a little bit tired of school, well, hang in there. Don't be a dropout. Yeah, stay in school and make a lot of money. Here's James Brown and the Famous Flames.

0: audience at the college radio station and end up spinning records for all of you. Dave the Rave, your record geek with the records you seek. That's James Brown and the Famous Flames on the King record label. And the song was called Don't Be a Dropout.
1: 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Here comes another Relics and Rarities.

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3: Monday forecast, continued brutalness, sunny and humid, afternoon shower possible, high of 94. South winds 5 to 10 knots, seas 1 to 2 feet, light chop on the river, your high tide 1224. Partly cloudy, low 78 this evening. Tuesday, partly cloudy, hot and humid, chance of rain, high of 93. Wednesday, sun, high of 94. 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

Yeah, Sean Ross, Maplewood, New Jersey. Guess when he was growing up, he was listening to CKLW late at night like I was. Wanted to hear this cool 45 from Cody Black.

0: Houston.
1: Yeah, what a great request there from Sean Ross out of Maplewood, New Jersey on the Ramrock record label from February of 1968. A record that went to number 14 on the CKLW charts. Of course, CKLW out of Windsor, Ontario, which is right across from Detroit. And late at night, even when I was a kid growing up, I could hear all these songs that were being played on CKLW that were not getting played on New York radio. Kodee Black, once again on that Ramrock record label, and a song called Going, Going, Gone. Well, some people make requests, challenges, and then there's people who go looking for records for Dave the Rave. Yes, Tony Dixon. He's over at Mike Vave's Music Record Store in Long Beach, California, looking for some cool, expensive records that, of course, I have to buy. But, yes, for Tony Dixon, I know you love this record by Bobby Freeman. We'll send it out to you. Reminds me of a Tom Jones record, Soulful Sound of Music.

Day of the Rays, new record geek. I play my fair share of soulful sound of music. Bobby Freeman from the fall of 1966, his very first 45 on the Loma record label, going out to Tony Clark Dixon. Well, every week I play a record, you got to tell me who's doing the record. This next 45 was last week's mystery oldie record. Find out momentarily if anybody figured out who's doing the record.

I don't mind a little bit of summer rain. It helps to keep my grass nice and green. That was the Mystery Oldie 45 that I played for you last week. That's Jan and Dean. Jan and Dean on their J&D Record Company. I guess they had their own little label there for a couple of releases. Jan and Dean, the song is called Like a Summer Rain, a record that came out, like I said, in October of 1966. Congratulations, Tony Dixon, Long Beach, California. Mark DeLodovico, Rockville, Maryland. Charles Ellis, Staten Island, New York. Debbie Warner, Mooresville, North Carolina. Kevin Buxton, Campbellsport, Wisconsin. Jamie Raquel Pond, Wisconsin. Dave Greenman, Semiska in Stone Bank, Wisconsin. Dennis Romanek, Summers Point, New Jersey. The Goose in New York City. Linda Rush, Manahawkin, New Jersey. Flipside, Paul Millard from Fond du Lac, Wisconsin. Peter Vandermark, all the way over there in Holland. John Rumpelton, Newton, New Jersey. J. Earl Sparta, New Jersey. Scott Williams, Mount Ephraim, New Jersey. And Miami Sante. Well, now get ready for a brand new Mystery Oldie 45. Remember, we play just for fun. One guess only. You can call me up now or after the show or whenever. 609-948-4487. If you end up in the overflow, leave your name and phone number and I will call you back. One guess only. You can also email me, dave@davetherave.com. Subject of your email, it's got to say Mystery Oldie. One guess only, and here's the record. Yes. Gotta tell me who's doing this fine, soulful side. DaveTheRave.com. Subject of your email, it's gotta say Mystery Oldie. One guess only, and here's the record. Yeah.

0: That, of course, is my mystery oldie 45. You got to tell me, is Dylan the record? Once again, the number to call is 609-948-4487, or you could simply email me. Once again, that email address is dave@davetherave.com. So take a guess, and maybe you could be a mystery oldie winner.
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7: Wild, serene, and beautiful, the Princess Place is the crown jewel in Flagler County's setting of parks. Home to nesting bald eagles and situated on a knoll overlooking the confluence of Pellissier Creek and the intracoastal waterway, the estate was once home to a Russian prince. It was built as a hunting lodge in 1886 by Henry Cutting and is the oldest standing structure in the county. After his death, Cutting's wife Angela married Boris Sherbatov, a prince in the Russian royal family, and she became known as the Princess. Attempts by the county to purchase the estate in 1989 led to the passage of a special environmentally sensitive lands tax added to the property tax by the voters. The tax, reapproved by the voters in 2000, helps fund preservation of the county's natural beauty.

0: Today, Princess Place Preserve, with its rich history and 1,500 pristine acres, attracts nature enthusiasts from near and far. Visitors can take in the environment on one of the many hiking trails, spend time fishing in the salt marshes along the Matanzas River and Pellissier Creek, or camp out under the stars. The preserve is a popular spot for equestrian enthusiasts. With an equestrian campsite and plenty of riding trails, it's easy to embrace nature while enjoying a ride.
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10: 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Those great big hit songs and those 45s that deserve that second chance on the radio. And we're kicking it off with a real wham! That's the name of this instrumental, Wham, by the DeVestas on the Earth record label out of South Carolina.

when I'm on the radio playing my relics and rarities for you. Sound of the Kinks here from Spring of 66. Yes, it's going to be all right, that's for sure. Cool Hit Records and Lost 45s.

J.J. Jackson there for late 1966, originally released on the Cali record label, but it's all right. There's a record that fell through the cracks, that's for sure. It's by a group called Crawdaddy.

0: Crawdaddy on the Colossus record label, arranged by the great Joe Renzetti. Also a version out of that song by the Flower Pot Man, but that's my favorite version, Crawdaddy, Moment of Madness.
1: 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Here comes another Relics and Rarities!

four top from late 1966. David Ray was standing in the shadows of love, but I want to just love you. That's what I want to do. Here's Grover Mitchell.

0: Grover Mitchell. You can look through the entire top 100. You'll never find that record, but a good record indeed. There, Grover Mitchell on the Decca record label in a tune called Loving You. I'm Dave the Raven. This is my Relics and Rarities show.
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4: August 17th, 1969. Hurricane Camille slams into the Gulf Coast, making landfall just east of the mouth of the Mississippi River. The Category 5 storm kills more than 250 people more than 35 years before Hurricane Katrina devastates the region. 1998.
5: They did not constitute sexual relations as I understood that term to be defined.
4: In Washington, President Bill Clinton faces federal grand jury questioning in the Monica Lewinsky scandal. That's where he finally admits his past relationship with the former White House intern. Afterward, Clinton tells the American people,
6: "Indeed, I did have a relationship with Ms. Lewinsky that was not appropriate. In fact, it was wrong. It constituted a critical lapse in judgment and a personal failure on my part for which I am solely and completely responsible."
4: 1896.
7: There are strange things done in the midnight sun by the men that toil for gold.
4: Prospectors find gold in Canada's Yukon Territory, a discovery that touches off the Klondike gold rush in the following year. 1807. Robert Fulton's steamboat begins its successful round trip up the Hudson River from New York City to Albany, New York. The voyage of the North River Steamboat, popularly known as the Clermont, revolutionizes American transportation in the 19th century. 1987, Rudolf Hess, the last member of Adolf Hitler's inner circle in Nazi Germany, dies of an apparent suicide at age 93. Hess was the sole inmate at Spandau Prison in what was then West Berlin, serving a life sentence for war crimes. And 1943.
8: You talking to me? You talking to me? You talking to me? Well, I'm the only one here.
4: Actor Robert De Niro is born in New York City. Among his films, Taxi Driver, The Godfather Part II, Raging Bull, Goodfellas, and Analyze This. Today in History, August 17th, Sophia Manos, The Associated Press.
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0: It's a Relics and Rarities Stone

Rose. Everybody loved that record, a big hit there in the spring of 1966. But my girlfriend, Lorinda, and of course her friends, they went on a camping trip a couple weeks back. And unfortunately, they didn't know this at the time, obviously, but the water was contaminated, E. coli, with human waste. And everybody got very, very sick. In fact, the girlfriend is still recuperating from the effects of that E. coli infection. So I know she hates and her friends hates. They don't want to hear anything about dirty water. But we do wish them well, that's for sure. Lorinda, you feel better? She's my girlfriend because she's so good.

Yes, even Lorinda said, Dave the Raven, I know you like those bad girls. Yes, D. Cool and the Casuals. I don't just like them, I love them. And Lorinda is definitely good to me. She's good to me. D. Cool and the Casuals on the Cameo record label. Yes, she's a real girl.

The B-side of their Getting Together 45, Real Girl. Sounds like a good tune for a commercial, right? It's also got a beach feel to it. So how about some beach music?

And yours truly, Gator Ray, with all the records you crave here on Relics and Rarities. The group called Brilliant Corners on the Modern record label. It's actually a great double-sided 45. That's a tune called Change in Me. There's Aretha Franklin. The song, much later, covered by Southside Johnny and Asbury Jukes. Of course, this is the original version. It's called Without Love. Without love, there is nothing.

Aretha Franklin on the Atlantic record label, Without Love, talking about when your love has gone. This is a guy who once told you that love makes the world go round. Now he's talking about when your love has gone.

I say you got to dig it. Can't Turn It Loose, Every Mother's Son, the group that had the hit record of Come On Down to My Boat. MGM 45 called No One Knows. And how true that is. A personal acquaintance of mine who lives right around the Relics of Rarity's vault, Mike McCara, who at one time was drumming for the Gary U.S. Bonds Band. And, of course, prior to that, he was the drummer back in the 70s. He was the drummer for a band out of Brooklyn, New York, a band called Bullet. They had a great record, a top 30 45, but a forgotten 45 in late 71 on the Big Tree record label. So Mike McCara, who passed away suddenly of a heart attack at age 63 just this past week, up there in rock and roll heaven, rest in peace. What a great record you gave us in late 71. Bullet, White Lies, and

White Lies, Blue Eyes. Rest in peace, Mike McCarra, the drummer of that band, up there in rock and roll heaven. Sound of the Turtles.

Turtles, you know what I mean. That's with Gary Music Miller, formerly of WKEE out in Huntington, West Virginia, who, by the way, is being inducted into the West Virginia Rock and Roll Hall of Fame for broadcasters this coming fall. He was about 30, 35 years, maybe even longer, a disc jockey at WKEE. And Gary Music Miller is tuned into the Relics of Rarity show, and he said, Dave the Rave, you know what I mean. Only you would know this record. The group called the Tigers, Gito Tiger, on the Cold Picks record label.

0: Pontiac GTO. That was definitely a cool car. And of course I know that record, Gary Music Miller. After all, it was a pretty big hit. Number 119, bubbling under the top 100. Gito Tiger there by the Tigers. And when I come back out of 100,000 plus 45s here in the Relics of Rarities Vault, I'll select one record and we'll call it my discovery of the week. So don't go anywhere.
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